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Happy Mother's Day weekend. There's a new poll out that says the average person plans to spend $284 on gifts for their mom. So basically, you're just going to fill your mom's gas tank. Ha ha! Thank you! Thank you!

0: to go to New York and see Harry Styles. It's a Harry trip to New York. The Big Apple is getting Harry. Oh, here, how about this? A chance to see Styles in the city.
1: Hi, this is Harry Styles.
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Coast 93.1 with Steel Z. I'm a little pissed off right now. The weather app on my phone is showing rain tomorrow and rain on Sunday. But then Monday, partly sunny. This is like the third weekend in a row that this has happened to us.

0: 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If you missed just a minute, you may have missed this.
1: Mammogram?
2: Yeah.
1: All clear.
2: All clear. Squished, done. Oh my God, it's so awkward though. You're just walking around, literally, I wish guys could be in there. Not really,
1: same.
2: But...
1: Todd.
2: But I wish you could just see what happens.
1: It's you're... not sexy though.
3: 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The way you're describing this, it's not, let me just say, it's not a turn off.
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7: Tonight will be mostly clear and it'll be chilly. Some areas of frost possible my morning with lows in the mid to upper 30s. Saturday starts with a little sun, but clouds move in, followed by light rain developing in the afternoon. It'll be a cool and wet end to the day with high temperatures in the mid to upper 50s. Spotty showers continue for Saturday night, lows in the 40s. And for Mother's Day, lots of clouds with scattered showers, but there will be some breaks in the rain near 60. I'm News Center Maine meteorologist Ryan Breton for Coast 93.1.
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1: 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We're going to pick out a couple more songs and figure out what to talk about. 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

0: Olivia Dean on Coast 93.1, home of The Blake Show with Kelly and Todd. Here's new music from Lady Gaga and Dolce. It's Runway.
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5: Coast 93.1, who needs a weather app when you've got the latest local forecast from News Center Maine?
6: Tonight will be mostly clear and it'll be chilly. Some areas of frost possible by morning with lows in the mid to upper 30s. Saturday starts with a little sun, but clouds move in, followed by light rain developing in the afternoon. It'll be a cool and wet end to the day with high temperatures in the mid to upper 50s. Spotty showers continue for Saturday night, lows in the 40s. And for Mother's Day, lots of clouds with scattered showers, but there will be some breaks in the rain near 60. I'm News Center Maine meteorologist Ryan Breton for Coast 93.1.
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I wish I could remember that joke. Are you from Nashville? Because you're the only 10 I see. Ha! Something like that. That's Ella Langley, Choosing Texas. It's Coast 93.1 with Steel Z, and new music from Olivia Rodrigo, co-written by Maine's own Amy Allen. 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

0: chance to go to New York and see Harry Styles. It's a Harry trip to New York. The Big Apple is getting Harry. Oh, here, how about this? A chance to see Styles in the city.
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0: 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If you missed just a minute, you may have missed this.
1: Well, I don't know how to say. I mean, my height is average, mid-size.
2: I would say, well, he's shorter than me.
3: Yeah, I would say he's normal.
1: Yeah, I would say average. Yeah. For height, at least.
3: When was the last time you measured yourself?
1: My height?
3: Yeah, maybe you grew.
2: Wow.
3: No. Do it with shoes on.
4: She didn't pick that one up.
1: Yeah. Well, oh. But by the way, I hate when you go to the doctor's office and it's just a regular like appointment and you're fully dressed and they weigh you. I'm like,
3: oh, come on, no.
1: Can I let some of this ballast go?
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2: phone out.
1: It could not make much of a difference, you know? But I was like,
2: I know.
1: Why don't you walk up there? And I was like, oh, I don't get to empty out first?
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17: Tonight will be mostly clear and it'll be chilly. Some areas of frost possible by morning with lows in the mid to upper 30s. Saturday starts with a little sun, but clouds move in, followed by light rain developing in the afternoon. It'll be a cool and wet end to the day with high temperatures in the mid to upper 50s. Spotty showers continue for Saturday night, lows in the 40s. And for Mother's Day, lots of clouds with scattered showers, but there will be some breaks in the rain near 60. I'm News Center Maine meteorologist Ryan Breton for Coast 93.1.
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7: Yay!
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14: Coast 93.1, who needs a weather app when you've got the latest local forecast from News Center Maine?
15: Tonight will be mostly clear and it'll be chilly. Some areas of frost possible by morning with lows in the mid to upper 30s. Saturday starts with a little sun, but clouds move in, followed by light rain developing in the afternoon. It'll be a cool and wet end to the day with high temperatures in the mid to upper 50s. Spotty showers continue for Saturday night, lows in the 40s. And for Mother's Day, lots of clouds with scattered showers, but there will be some breaks in the rain near 60. I'm News Center Maine meteorologist Ryan Breton for Coast 93.1.
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0: chance to go to New York and see Harry Styles. It's a Harry trip to New York. The Big Apple is getting Harry. Oh, here, how about this? A chance to see Styles in the city.
1: Hi, this is Harry Styles.
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0: go to New York and see Harry Styles. It's a Harry trip to New York. The Big Apple is getting Harry. Oh, here, how about this? A chance to see Styles in the city.
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0: 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If you missed just a minute, you may have missed this.
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0: to go to New York and see Harry Styles. It's a Harry trip to New York. The Big Apple is getting Harry. Oh, here, how about this? A chance to see Styles in the city.
1: Hi, this is Harry Styles.
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1: Chip Layton is here, who you may already follow on social media, whether it's TikTok or Instagram or whatever. But Chip lives in Scarborough. He's just a regular dad.
2: Yes, regular dad.
1: Yeah, hundreds of thousands of followers.
2: right. Yeah, yeah. Oh, it's good to see you guys. Thanks for having me.
3: Yeah.
1: So it's what started as basically making fun of your kids has turned into a career.
2: Well, yeah, I don't call it making fun of my kids, but just to be clear about that.
1: Well, we can call it that.
2: Yeah. It's mostly other people's kids now, by the way. Like, I do these funny teenager texts, and you know, people send me stuff. And it's almost that's my kids actually biggest source of feedback. They're like, you got to make it much clearer. These are not all our texts you're sharing. Like, my friend thinks I'm an idiot.
3: You know? That's
1: amazing.
2: So just for the record.
1: So collected from lots of teenagers.
2: Yes. People from all over send them in.
1: The new book is called Dad, Can You Not? A Dad's Guide to Being Less Cringy.
2: Yeah.
1: I have to say, I did not expect within the first page to get emotional instead of laughing.
2: Geez. Okay.
1: Well, the dedications as to all dads, especially mine, who I miss every day.
3: Aww.
2: Yeah, sure. So
1: same.
2: Yeah. I mean, my dad was a great guy and have, you know, tons of amazing memories. And I know a lot of people have either great relationships with their dads now or great memories. And so it's a funny book. It's a humor book, but you know, underneath it is like, I hear from a lot of people, even people who've like lost their dad or whatever, like, oh, this brings back memories of, you know, the kind of things we used to do or whatever. Yeah.
1: Man, if my dad was in the texting era.
3: Oh, boy.
2: Oh, yeah.
1: I mean, he had just gotten into it. It was bad enough. But if he was in it now, oh, God.
2: Yeah. He'd
1: be in the book.
2: Yeah.
1: Did your kids write the foreword of this too, by the way?
2: Okay, so that's the other thing. There's like little snippets, including the foreword in this book from my kids where they kind of roast me. So it's that is a little good. You know, that's a nice little bonus.
1: Our dad thinks he's a big shot because his first book was a New York Times bestseller. Well, now he's at it again. The only reason his first book was funny was the text from us.
2: That's true. Yeah, that is true. Yeah. There's a line there about me. Like, they're like, our dad's even cringier than the rest of you because he quit a solid paying job in his 50s to film insufferable TikToks. You know, like, you know, so they lay it out there.
1: Oh my God. So what else is in here? It's like translations for texts.
2: Yeah. So it's a kind of tongue in cheek advice book for dads. I mean, I get the irony of me, putting out a book on how to be less cringy, but there's, you know, like you said, advice on texting and, social media, that kind of stuff. There's also like, it's full of like tons of these examples of like real things that actual dads have done that are like, it's kind of like an anti-handbook and stuff to avoid. So it's just all these crazy little stories people share with me. Like, there's a whole chapter on food. There was a guy who, he ate an entire bowl of Thousand Island dressing because he thought it was soup. You know, it's those kind of dad moves. You know, there's just like tons of those just as like, they're all real, you know?
3: Yeah.
2: So just, I have lists and lists of those.
1: I love the haiku.
2: Yeah, it's a little haiku.
1: Yeah. A haiku. Here's a haiku poem from the kids. I know our waitress. Why are you talking to her? Literally stop.
2: There you go. Poetic. Right?
3: Yeah, that's it.
2: Yeah.
1: There's a point where they'll think you're kind of cool.
2: My kids?
1: Yeah.
2: Oh, I'm not sure about that.
1: One day.
2: Yeah, maybe. Well, there was one day when like my son, he's in college. He was like, yeah, they found out about your TikTok down here. A couple of random girls asked if you were my dad. You know, that's maybe good. I'm not sure. But,
1: so they're getting recognized because of dad's TikTok.
2: Right. That's
1: what
2: the beauty,
1: a nightmare.
2: Exactly. Right. Keep threatening to come into one of those career days at school. You know, that would be, can you imagine?
3: That would be great.
1: Oh, my God.
3: Right? Yeah.
1: Well, how old are they now?
2: So, I'm down to one teen. Yeah. Wow. So, but like I said, the material mostly comes from other people now. So that's the good thing.
1: Yeah. I love this chapter. Chapter 7. Dad, can you not be home?
2: Yeah. A lot of stuff happens at home. There's a lot of the book's got a ton of teenager texts too that are like about dad or whatever. So it's like, you know, hey, my friends are almost here. Make sure dad stays in the basement. You know, that kind of stuff. You know,
3: Dad can't come out, Mom.
2: Right.
3: Yeah.
1: There's some, I mean, I know this is mostly meant to be funny, but there might be some actual helpful advice in here.
2: There is.
1: Because like the like emoji emojis, definitions.
2: Yeah. No, there's a lot of misuse of emoji out there. The crying, laughing face, like some dads think that's like a sad crying face. So if you tell them your dog died or something, be like,
1: don't put the laughing,
2: face. Not
1: hot
2: good.
1: Tip.
2: Not
1: yeah.
2: good. Yeah. Yeah.
1: Same thing with the skull face.
2: Yeah.
1: That one can be tricky, I think. Like some people want to use like to be like dead, like
2: right,
1: death.
2: Right. Yeah. Which,
1: but it's usually dead. Like, oh my God, I'm dead. Like it's like
2: laughing,
1: a good dead.
2: Yeah. Again, not good. Yeah. Yeah. Similarly, I have a thing on acronyms because there's a lot of like misunderstanding of acronyms. LOL is the biggest one, which stands for, as you guys know, laugh out loud.
1: Yeah. Right.
2: There's some dads who think it means lots of love. So it's like, you know, so it's like,
1: yes,
2: you know, grandma Pat was admitted to the ICU. LOL dad. You know, it's not good.
3: No.
1: Oh, and FOMO is in the next to LOL. It's not mofo, it's FOMO.
3: Yeah.
2: Right. Yeah.
1: Oh man, you guys must be having so much trip fun on your trip. I'm having total mofo.
2: Yeah. I heard of one dad who he had that mixed up and he would like go around the office using it all the time.
1: Oh no.
2: Like, imagine like, man, that guy's so angry.
1: Right. Yeah. The book is Dad Can You Not? A Dad's Guide to Being Less Cringy. And it's out now?
2: It's out now, available, so you can find it where books are sold. I also do an audiobook where I read it. So
1: oh, great.
2: Kindle, whatever.
3: Oh, perfect.
2: So, yeah.
1: Chip Layton of Scarborough and International Cringeworthy Influencer Fame. Yeah. Thanks, Chip.
2: All right, awesome. Thanks for having me.
1: Good to see you.
0: Let's go. 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
2: 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If you missed just a minute, you may have missed this.
3: Okay, look, I am 5'8", which I do not think is short.
4: What did it say on your license?
3: That's a good question.
5: 6 feet. Yeah,
4: right.
5: 6'2".
3: Oh, God, I don't. I think it says 5'9". Yeah, it says 5'9".
4: Oops.
3: Yeah.
5: Oops.
3: That number's too high, and the weight is too low.
4: The weight is too low.
3: Wait a minute. Well, it says younger. My eyes are blue.
4: What are your eyes?
3: Brown.
4: Brown?
3: I never would have written blue.
4: What is?
3: Oh, I've never noticed that before.
4: What is going on with your license?
5: Who are
4: you? Fake?
5: Yeah,
4: looks like you messed up a lot on that.
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0: 93.1.
1: How do you answer honestly the dreaded question, honey, does this dress look good on me? He writes, I was dress shopping with my wife. She was asking my opinion on how they looked. She came out in a dress that I thought was unflattering. So this he's writing to us, and this is why it's definitely anonymous. It says she doesn't have the flattest stomach. Not something that bothers me at all, but it's something she's self-conscious about. This dress in particular was not flattering when it came to her stomach. She said, why doesn't it look good? I said, well, it kind of makes your stomach stick out. She didn't seem upset. She agreed, went back to the fitting room. That was it. A few days later, my phone's getting blown up by her sister.
2: Oh.
1: Calling me a horrible husband and poor excuse of a man.
2: Oh.
3: Jeez.
1: So apparently she was upset. I was trying to help her look her best. Did I do this wrong? Oh, boy. I mean, is there any way to answer that honestly that doesn't get you in trouble? But at the same time, do you want a partner who doesn't tell you if something doesn't look good?
4: He just doesn't have to be that honest.
3: Exactly. Right.
1: I think he said, I think it's that he said the word stomach.
3: Yeah, the stomach thing is

0: You say something like, oh, the color.
1: Yeah.
0: You know, or,
2: so you lie, basically.
0: Yeah. Yes.
1: Yeah.
2: I'm a firm believer, and this is something that Tim and I get into sometimes, is if I don't ask for your opinion about the way something looks or whatever, then I don't want it. In this case, she asked.
0: Yeah.
2: But I think some partners have a tendency to just offer their thoughts.
1: Mm-hmm.
2: And that's not always going to be good.
1: Right.
2: No matter what the gender is.
1: Yeah.
2: Although in this case, she did actually ask.
1: It doesn't matter.
0: Yeah.
2: It doesn't matter.
1: Yeah. It doesn't matter.
0: He was way too honest.
1: Yeah.
2: Yeah.
1: Yeah.
2: I don't think he's a jerk.
0: No,
1: he's not a jerk.
2: He didn't intend to do that at all, but I Mm-mm. think you need to know that. Here's the thing. If you're self-conscious about something, and we all have something, like even mm-hmm. people who we think look perfect have something.
1: Of course.
2: They're self-conscious about, right? Mm-hmm. It's like human nature. If you're self-conscious about something, even if someone is pointing out something positive about that thing, it is a trigger.
1: Sure.
2: You know what I mean?
1: Yeah.
2: Like, yeah. even if, like, I'm self-conscious about, you know, like, my stomach. I think everyone is, unless you're, like, ripped, you know?
0: Mm-hmm.
2: So even if Tim says, oh, that, like, if he said something like, wow, that shirt makes your stomach look really good. I still am like.
0: You're reading between lines.
2: I have a stomach. Like, otherwise, like, huh? Other shirts don't.
1: Exactly. Yeah, like,
2: right?
1: Right.
2: Like,
0: so
2: even
0: not
2: if someone.
0: So good stomach doesn't show up well in other shirts.
1: Yeah, exactly.
2: Right.
0: That what you're trying to
2: if
0: say?
2: If you're self-conscious about something,
0: yeah.
2: whenever it's mentioned,
1: yeah.
2: you think about it. You focus on it.
1: Exactly. Yeah. Don't mention it.
2: So he just shouldn't say anything at all about her stomach ever.
1: Right. Yep.
2: Was your stomach yeah. rumbling? I mean.
1: Yeah, exactly. yeah. yeah.
2: Yeah. But yep. not a bad guy.
1: No, not a bad guy.
2: But
1: he just.
2: You, no need to over-explain.
1: No.
2: No need to over-explain. Or as Todd said, just lie.
1: Yeah.
2: Just lie.
0: I mean, it's a small fib. It's a fib.
2: Yeah.
1: Yeah, exactly.
0: It's not even
2: a little,
0: a lie.
2: It's a little fib.
1: Yep.
2: That's done
1: yep.
2: for her benefit.
1: Right. Give her the mm-hmm. feedback, but just not all
2: yeah.
1: of it.
2: I don't like that one as much. Why?
1: Yeah. Because she knows. She already
2: Stripes?
1: Knows why. She knows
2: right,
1: why.
2: Right.
1: Just don't give it to her.
2: Yeah. Yeah. it is the Blake Show with Kelly and Todd. It's kind of funny that she didn't say anything to him, but then clearly went and
1: yeah.
2: ranted to
1: yeah.
2: her sister
0: on her,
2: about it.
0: On yeah. her sister.
1: Uh-huh.
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4: Any morning sunshine will fade as clouds increase ahead of some rain, which moves in this afternoon. Periods of light rain for the afternoon and evening. It'll be cool and wet to end the day. High temperatures in the mid to upper 50s. Tonight, clouds with spotty showers, lows in the mid 40s. And then for Mother's Day, it's mostly cloudy with scattered showers, but there will be some breaks in the rain and even a few breaks of sun, too. Highs at the coast near 60, low to mid-60s inland. I'm News Center Maine meteorologist Ryan Breton for Coast 93.1.
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2: 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We've talked with Chrissy time and time again. One of the things you've said to me, I don't know if we've said it on the air before, is that there's no compensation for what ifs.
5: That's right.
2: So what does that mean?
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1: Blake, Kelly, and Todd here on Coast 93.1. How do you deal with a friend who's like the won't commit, won't book, books last when you're trying to make a plan together, like a getaway or something? Says that we're going on a girls' trip, and my friend has not paid her share. She says she's definitely in. We're about to book the hotel because the rooms are filling up fast. Should we just book our rooms? Should we book a room for her? It's a tough one, right?
2: Yeah.
1: See, here's the thing. If she's flaky, that's different from just being aloof. You know what I mean? Like, yes. If she won't commit to stuff and then she'll just say, yeah, oh, no, I'm totally in. And then, like, the week before, she's like, you know, I have a conflict.
2: Yeah, right.
1: That person drives me crazy.
2: Yeah.
1: You know, if you can't make a plan or you don't want to make a plan, at least, you know, give me some BS answer.
2: Yeah,
1: Yeah. Like, you don't have to tell me the truth, but just say, I'm not sure if I'll make it. Don't count me in. I'll try to go.
2: Yeah.
3: Yeah.
1: That's enough. Yep. But then sometimes people are just like, I'm kind of this way. I'm not the person to talk to about booking something. I mean, like, oh, yeah, sure.
2: Yeah.
1: That's why I have Tim. Tim will
3: he does all that
1: lock
3: stuff.
1: It in. Yeah.
3: He does. Okay.
1: Yeah. I know the one time that I like made my own decision, I was like, it was for Lady Gaga tickets. I was like, I know Tim's going to want these. And I couldn't get a hold of him because he was at work.
3: Mm-hmm.
1: And I was like, I think I just got to buy it. This is the right decision. Yeah, this is the right decision. I mean, it was a no-brainer.
2: Yeah.
1: Of course he wants to go to Lady Gaga, you know?
2: Yeah.
1: And we had access to good seats for a good price. We still had to pay for them, but we got...
3: Yeah.
1: And it was a no-brainer. But I still was like, well...
2: Yeah, right.
1: You know? 7-9 Coast. Anyone have a friend like that?
2: I think it depends on if she always comes through with the money. Like if she's...
1: Yes, good point.
2: If she doesn't ever come through with the money, at some point you're just going to have to book it without her and be like, sorry. Like,
1: right.
2: But who's going to be the one to pull that trigger? Me. I'll be the one to be like, I did it.
1: Yeah.
2: You know?
3: I mean, you could book them and just send out a Venmo request.
2: Yep.
1: Yeah, that's true.
3: Like,
1: you want to be a little more passive aggressive about it.
2: Yeah.
1: But you could.
2: Or know that you're going to book it the following day and say that you're booking it right now and Venmo request right then. And if she doesn't get back to you that day, say, all right, well, she didn't, and then book it.
1: Booking it right now.
2: Yeah.
1: Well, and it's tough because, you know, everyone's financial situation is different.
2: Mm-hmm.
1: And some people will say, oh, yeah, no, I will. I just got to, you know, I'll get to it.
2: Yeah.
1: Because they don't have the money to do it right now.
2: That's right.
1: You know, that could be a real reality, too.
2: Yep. And they don't want to say it. Yeah.
3: Yeah.
1: And you can say something. I mean, I think there is a way you can kind of open the door to that so that someone doesn't feel embarrassed about it. But
2: right.
1: You can say, you know, if you don't have the money, or if you just want to wait, or you got too much going on, I don't mind booking it, but I just need to know that you're in for sure.
2: Right.
3: Yeah.
2: Right.
1: And then that gives her like whatever.
2: Yeah.
1: She doesn't have to answer the question.
2: Right.
1: If she wants to, she could. You know, that might be a good move.
2: Yeah. You have until this day to pay. Just I need to know if you're if you are in.
3: Yeah. It does sound like they've been down this road before.
1: Yeah.
3: With her.
2: Right.
3: And either she's like dodgy and hard to pin down, mm-hmm. or doesn't like completely answer the question that is presented in a text thread, text exchange.
1: Oh, God. Yeah.
3: You know, like
1: that's a whole other thing too.
3: So that's a different thing. And it sounds like there is some level of frustration with this one, whether it is she doesn't ever, like whether she actually hasn't paid on some of her debt or she won't commit to the girl's weekend,
1: which can be
3: annoying, that case,
1: no matter what. Yeah.
3: In that case, like if there is like, there are examples from the past that she's done any of this stuff, like at some level, you got to just cut the cord with her.
2: I was just
3: and let that. Her live with the consequences of not being there on girls' weekend.
1: Yeah. That is true. These are adults.
2: Yeah,
1: you could say if you can't book it, I
2: yeah.
1: If it's a consistent problem. So
2: right.
1: Someone texted and said, I have a friend who is notorious for this. I thought it was a money problem, so I offered to cover it and let her pay me back whenever. She admitted it wasn't about the money. She just got extreme anxiety with those things. So now I just book it and pay, and she Venmos me immediately. So now, so there you go. Maybe that's it.
2: Yeah.
1: Mm. Maybe it's an anxiety thing.
3: Yep. That's cool.
1: Another text says, I used to be that friend, and therapy helped me realize that maybe I was being a little selfish and focused on my own stuff instead of helping the group.
2: Mm. Yeah.
1: And I did the work, and now I'm on top of those things.
2: Yeah.
3: Okay. Good for her.
1: Okay, interesting. Another text says, I've been the person who desperately wanted to go to a girls' weekend, but financially was not in the same place as the rest of my group. I did go once because a friend asked me if I would let her anonymously pay, but I didn't really like how that felt. So I usually say I would love to, but I just can't. I'm afraid that they're going to stop inviting me to things, but the truth is I just don't have the money. Yeah, that's a tough one. I do think that people are more sensitive to that than you think, because no one wants to make someone feel like they don't have enough to play.
2: Yeah.
1: You know?
2: Yeah.
1: No one, no matter how much money someone has, no one wants to make a friend feel that way.
2: No.
1: So if you're just honest and you say, we just really can't swing it right now.
2: You'll be surprised by how many more people will step up and be like, oh, same.
1: Right.
2: Because I've been in that boat and I've eventually just been like, look, I can't afford it. I can't go. And multiple other people have been like, thank God you said something. Neither can I. Neither can I.
1: Yeah,
2: and, you know, it's just...
1: Sometimes someone just needs to break the seal.
2: Yeah.
1: Right.
2: Break the broke seal.
1: Yeah. Break the break the broke seal.
2: Break the broke seal. I'll start.
1: We're going to add that to the list of Blake Show trademarks. Okay. The famous sayings we've come up with. I can't remember any of the other ones off the top of my head, but that one, I feel like that should be added. Right. Break the broke seal.
2: Yeah.
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1: Quit.
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0: Love these.
1: Let's gather on the porch. Old folks. It's a funny list that I came across. 11 things that kids get away with today that would have gotten us grounded. Just saying no. Like, I couldn't say no.
2: Oh, right. I see what you're saying. Yeah. Oh, right.
1: Like, hey, you need to clean your room before we leave. No. Excuse me? I mean, no, don't get me wrong. They do get punished for that kind of stuff.
2: Sure.
1: But I cannot even imagine saying that to my parents.
2: No way.
3: Never.
2: Oh, my God.
1: And they weren't even, my parents weren't even that strict. I mean, no. They were, you know, we had expectations. We had to do our chores and keep our rooms clean and and do well at school and, you know, all that stuff. But they were not like, you know, super strict parents. But
2: no.
1: The idea of saying no.
2: Oh, my God. Yeah. No, that would not happen.
3: I hear that.
2: Yeah, right.
1: Mm. Bedtimes. That's a good one.
2: Oh.
3: Yes.
2: Yeah, we definitely. Later. Yeah, I know. I definitely had a bedtime, and the kids' bedtimes, they're all over the place.
1: Yeah.
3: I feel like kids get to leave school property. Like, this is as teenagers. Now that I have teenagers.
1: Yeah, yeah.
3: They're home during the school day, like, more than I'm home. More than I ever was home when I grew up.
1: Really?
3: In high
1: like
3: school.
1: If they have a break or lunch or
3: they
1: something?
3: Yeah, if they have like their free periods or if they have lunch.
1: Wow.
3: They're allowed to leave school property and they come home and it's annoying.
2: Yeah, right. I'd be like,
3: the house used to be mine during that time frame and now it's not.
2: Oh, that's the worst.
3: And then they come home and they eat my food. They eat lunch at the house. Like, dude, lunch is free. In that building you're supposed to be in.
2: Right.
3: Go back now.
2: Oh, I'd be so mad too.
3: It's ridiculous. Oh. It's like they're already in college.
2: Yeah.
1: Yeah.
2: You know? No, I hear you. I would not. Yeah, because I look forward to that time when they're not supposed to be there.
3: They do these weeks like it's an A week and a B week. And on A weeks, Lila doesn't have to be in school on Monday, Wednesday, and Friday until 11 a.m.
2: Oh,
3: 11 a.m.
2: What's happening? Oh,
3: wow. And then B week, it's Tuesday, Thursday that she doesn't have to be in until 11 a.m.
2: Oh.
3: I'm like, get the hell out of here.
2: Yeah,
1: that's crazy. It's like college.
3: It's what I say. It's they're
1: it
3: like
1: it's
3: already
1: crazy.
3: In college.
2: Oh, it's changed the locks.
3: It's way different.
2: Yeah.
1: Yeah. She said change the locks.
2: Yeah. Like, oh, we got to change something around here.
1: I guess you're climbing through a window. okay, this is a great point. Someone said the amount of children, like even like 10-year-olds wearing crop tops. Yeah. We from what I remember, and I didn't like go to school at a convent or something. It was like you couldn't show any skin, really.
3: Right.
1: Certainly not around your midriff.
3: I have an alternate thought on this though.
1: Mm-hmm.
3: I do also feel like younger girls are way more confident in themselves than they used to be.
2: Yeah.
1: And
3: it's not just the stereotypical, you know, thin, you know, girl that's wearing these little clothes. Everyone, they're very confident, and I love it.
2: Yeah.
3: I think it's
1: that
3: great.
1: That is true. That's a great point.
3: I think
1: point.
3: It's great. Yeah. So,
1: that is
3: I don't know.
1: Point. And I think, I mean, and I do think that, you know, when younger girls specifically wear outfits that are what we would call more revealing,
3: yes,
1: it's not to be revealing. It's because that's the trendy look.
3: That's what everyone else is doing. It's the style.
1: Yeah. But, the rules are definitely a little...
2: Yeah.
1: A little looser, you know?
2: And if we weren't showing one part off, I mean, I feel like we were showing something else off. And if it wasn't, you know, if it wasn't short, it was definitely tight, you know?
1: Sure.
2: So I feel like we were doing something, you know?
1: Yeah.
3: And everything's kind of cyclical. I mean, they also wear like the baggiest sweatpants and sweatshirts in the wintertime. That's their uniform, basically.
1: Right. Like a smock.
3: Yeah.
2: Yeah.
3: They're huge.
2: Yeah.
3: They look ridiculous.
1: Other people are saying, oh my God, Todd, thank you for saying that. My kid's home at like 11:30 and I'm like, what are you doing here?
3: There it is. I don't get it. It's crazy.
1: Yeah, that is crazy. This is a good one. Kids these days, again, I'm sorry, this is the rant from the porch. Kids these days getting away with stuff that we never would have. Demanding different meals. We ate what we were fed.
2: Yes.
3: I love whoever said that. Who said that? Someone wrote that
1: text,
3: in someone texted you?
1: A couple people did. Yeah.
2: Yep.
3: Nail on the head right there.
2: And that's my fault.
3: It's my
2: sure.
3: fault too.
2: 1,000%
1: Enabling it. Yeah.
2: Yep.
3: My kids are the worst. They're great sleepers. We did that right.
2: Yeah.
3: Horrible eaters.
2: Horrible. And I wish I was my mother. My mother knew what she was doing. I did not follow in her footsteps.
3: Neither did we.
2: Yeah. Can I make four different meals? What? Smack myself.
3: I know, right.
2: What?
1: Right.
2: I'm like a short order cook. Oh, of course I'll make that. Yeah. Well, here's a menu. Yeah. What?
1: How would you like your steak, honey?
2: Yeah, exactly. Oh, I'm so sorry. Let me remake that. Yeah. What?
1: Oh, that's one that that the kids do with me that drives me crazy. You're not a restaurant reviewer.
2: Yeah. Oh, yeah, exactly.
1: You work for the Times now all of a sudden?
2: Yeah. It's a little pink in the middle. Yeah. Oh, you're a little pink in the middle. Yeah. Okay.
3: You're going to be a little pink in the face.
2: Yeah. Tell you what, when I smack you with that burger.
1: Yeah,
2: exactly.
1: Kids these days, back in the good old days when kids could take a hit or two. You
3: know? Well, it's true.
2: Yeah,
3: we did.
2: DHS.
3: How many times you get smacked by your mom?
2: Exactly.
3: How many times you get Tabasco sauce
2: Tell
3: in your
2: you
3: mouth?
2: What?
3: I got it all the time.
2: Yeah.
1: Yeah.
3: Can't do that anymore.
1: Well, you're not supposed to.
2: Listen, DHS, don't look.
1: Hey, the hot sauce works.
2: Yeah, exactly.
3: The hot sauce works.
1: Just saying. Just saying.
2: Swear to God, I would tell DHS. He told me it was a little. The burger was pink in the middle, and they would just shut the door and walk away.
1: Yeah.
2: They'd be like, okay, I get it.
1: Good luck with that one, man.
2: I get it.
1: Yeah. By the way, here's a bottle of Cholula. Yeah. This stuff is even better.
2: Exactly.
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4: Any morning sunshine will fade as clouds increase ahead of some rain, which moves in this afternoon. Periods of light rain for the afternoon and evening. It'll be cool and wet to end the day. High temperatures in the mid to upper 50s. Tonight, clouds with spotty showers, lows in the mid 40s. And then for Mother's Day, it's mostly cloudy with scattered showers, but there will be some breaks in the rain and even a few breaks of sun, too. Highs at the coast near 60, low to mid 60s inland. I'm News Center Maine meteorologist Ryan Breton for Coast 93.1.
0: Blake, Kelly, and Todd. It's the Blake Show on Coast 93.1. Keep it here, and Alyssa will keep your company at work. Then Tarsetti's got you for the trek home and Steelsy after 7. The Coast 93.1 fam. Thanks for being a part of our day.
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1: I want to get your take on this topic. 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Basically, there's a conflict between what he says and what he does.
2: Well, first of all, it involves a friend who matched with the guy she's dating on a dating app. Okay.
3: Okay.
2: So they've been on like four dates. They're not.
3: Okay.
2: They've been dating for 3 weeks. Things are really good. He's consistent, attentive, very affectionate over text, flirty, calls me babe, makes future-ish jokes.
3: Oh, okay.
2: And seems very into me. We are not exclusive. We have not had that conversation. But I did find out that my friend actually matched with him, and he messaged her the day after our last date.
4: Oh.
2: So, he's very affectionate with me, but I know that he's dating around. And I obviously know that for sure because I have the proof.
4: Yeah.
2: So, it's making me wonder about the difference between the verbal affection. Like, is that meaningful to me, or is that how he talks to any date?
4: Right.
2: Should I bring this up? Should I try and protect my feelings? Is it a bad idea to get emotionally invested? Any thoughts?
4: I'm sad for her.
3: Yeah. Yeah.
4: Obviously they're not exclusive and they're still able to date and all that, but still.
3: Yeah.
4: You want to feel like you're the one and special. And
3: she was excited.
4: And she was excited.
3: Yep.
1: It does take a little wind out of their sails.
4: It just is like, oh, man.
1: Well, but so I'm trying to see the positive.
3: there still could be a positive.
1: And I think, a couple things. I think there are some people who are very affectionate, lovey-dovey type people. He may be 100% genuine with the way that he's acting towards her.
3: Mm-hmm.
1: And even if he does act that way towards other dates, it doesn't mean that you're not special.
3: Mm-hmm.
1: And it doesn't mean that you don't have a chance. And it doesn't mean that it's not a good sign.
3: Yep. I agree.
1: It could just be the way he is.
3: Yeah. My first instinct was to not bring it up.
1: I would not.
3: No.
1: But you have a little bit of information.
3: Yep.
1: And that can,
4: you can be a little more cautious.
3: Exactly.
4: Moving forward, protecting yourself a little bit more.
3: Yeah. Yeah.
1: And I mean, if you are wondering, like, is this headed somewhere serious? You could have a conversation with him about that without putting too much pressure on by just asking him what his approach to relationships is and what he's looking for. Without saying, are we going to get serious?
3: Right.
1: You know, you can kind of it's like a commitment question light.
3: Yeah.
4: Sure.
3: I would even wait a little while to have that conversation, feel it out, see how things are going in a few more weeks.
1: Mm-hmm.
3: I hate the whole, should I not get emotionally invested? Because I don't think you can help that.
4: Right.
3: You either do or you don't. Like, and you can't help how you feel. You know, that's the worst part.
1: So I was kind of paraphrasing because it's kind of a long message. So let me read you this part. It says, right now, I feel like if I don't say anything, I'm going to overthink and put my guard up. So, which I get. It's like you're going to try to, you know, turn down those feelings and then can you ever turn them up again?
4: Right.
3: Yeah.
1: Or does that change like the whole vibe with him, you know?
4: Which it could if she does put her guard up a little bit more. Yeah.
3: Yeah.
4: It could.
3: This is dating. Like, unfortunately, this is dating. And this is why dating is not fun a lot of
4: all the
3: time.
4: Oh, yeah. Sometimes it sucks, right?
3: Exactly. All the time. Like, it's just, it's really
4: not fun.
3: It's really not fun. It's not. And you, like, it's just not, you know, until it turns out great.
1: Right.
3: You know,
4: most of the time.
1: Well, and it sucks.
3: It's like a mind game. You have to really try to, like, figure it out and figure other people out and, you know.
1: Well, I was going to say, just to counter that dating can be fun if you don't set too many expectations. But it's really hard not to do that.
3: It really is. Like, you have to be in the dating game, quote,
4: yeah,
3: for a while to understand how it works.
4: How it's played.
3: Yes.
4: Right. How
3: yes.
4: the game is played.
3: It really right. is a game. It really is. Like, not in a bad way. It's just like how you have to.
4: There are some that are really good at it.
3: Yes.
4: And they're, because they've been in it a long time. They've got the practice. They've yeah. seen it all. They know how to approach these things.
3: Yeah. Just to not get so emotionally invested at the beginning, like to protect yourself, to protect, like to not go in thinking he's the one, she's the one, ooh, this is it.
2: I have a question that I wish we could ask. Is the friend pursuing the guy?
4: Great point.
2: Because right, what's happening with that friendship?
4: Does she think they hit it off?
3: All right, right.
2: Because she obviously knows because the friend told her, oh, he matched with me too and messaged me.
4: Right.
2: But is the friend going like, oh,
3: he's a great guy.
2: Well, I would go on a date with him.
3: Yeah.
4: And also, does he say all the right things to her, too? Because
2: right.
4: we actually don't know if he is speaking to these other women the way he speaks to her.
2: And there could only be one other woman. It could only be that he happened to match with a friend, and now he's not really as active on the dating site.
3: Yeah.
4: Sure.
3: Mm-hmm.
2: So, yeah, I think you just got to just keep going. Just, yeah. you
3: keep
2: know,
3: going.
2: Try to have fun with it and know that. It's just dating.
3: Yep.
4: Right. Keep your expectations in check.
2: Yeah.
4: Until you have a more intimate conversation.
3: Yep. Yeah.
2: And then you're
4: going to get more answers.
2: And now we did get a few texts that say this might sound like it's time for a chat about what the relationship is. Because if you are feeling this way, then maybe it is time to say, you know, to pull that trigger.
3: Yep.
2: Say, hey, I just want to know.
3: Yeah. Like, know who you are. I was not good at the game. Okay.
2: Right.
3: So I knew who I was. I would have the conversation. Is this going to go anywhere? No? Fine.
2: Mm-hmm.
3: Okay. All right.
2: Yeah.
3: Then we'll just be, quote, friends. Fine. Got it.
2: Friends who occasionally hope to be more than friends.
3: Yeah, and I know we're not. Let me act like we are.
2: Yeah.
3: Cool.
2: Oh, dating.
3: Dating.
2: Oh, the single life.
3: It's so fun.
2: So fun.
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1: It's the Blake Show with Kelly and Todd. 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
2: It's Maine's Coast 93.1. Blake, Kelly, and Todd here. I've got a little game for you two.
3: Yeah.
2: Todd versus Kelly. For a point on the big board where Todd currently leads by 1 point.
4: Okay.
3: All right. Okay. All right.
2: Survey says 50% of couples do this more on vacation. Okay.
3: Oh, boy.
2: 50% of couples do this more on vacation. So first person with the right answer, point on the big board. Todd's in the lead, so Kelly gets first guess here. Survey says half of couples do this more on vacation.
4: Well,
3: you do the obvious one, Kel?
4: Well, that's what I was thinking. Is it the obvious? Is it the horizontal mambo?
2: Where were you on vacation with that accent? You picked up an accent on your vacation.
4: I surely did.
2: The horizontal mambo is not.
4: Oh, come on.
3: Wow.
4: Maybe it's
2: seriously?
4: Bigger. It's probably a bigger percentage.
3: Right, exactly.
2: Yeah, 100%.
4: Yeah, exactly.
3: Okay, then, if it's not that, how about they put down their phones?
2: Oh, put down their phones more on vacation. Nope.
4: Okay. I do not agree with this, but work out more.
2: Work out more. 50% of couples work out more on vacation. Nope. Are you guys vacation exercisers?
3: Yes.
4: Me and Jay and I?
2: Yeah.
4: I wonder if we will be.
3: Right, because you guys are...
4: Right. It's
3: yeah,
4: possible.
3: You do it all the time.
4: It's very possible we could be. We're going away in January. We could be.

0: 70% of couples, according to a survey, say they do this more on vacation.
1: Well, how about that? Eat more and drink more.
0: Oh. Eat more and drink more. Nope.
2: Oh, crap. Well, now I took my desk. Fight more.
0: Oh, fight more.
3: That's a good one.
0: Yay, vacation.
3: Oh, hey, man.
2: Oh, man.
3: Wow.
0: I'll give you a hint after Todd's.
1: Okay. Do this more on vacation. They sleep more.
0: Sleep more. Good guess.
1: No.
2: They're alone more.
0: They're alone more. No. 50% of couples do this more on vacation. My hint was going to be it does involve touching.
1: Why'd you say it all weird and creepy?
2: Yeah, right.
0: I don't know. I just want to be weird and creepy. Because I'm a weird and creepy guy.
1: Okay. They hold hands more.
0: Hold hands more is it. Yes. Okay, survey of the room. Are you hand holders at home? Or in your home when you're not on vacation?
1: Not a ton.
2: I mean we don't walk
1: in the house?
2: Yeah, no. We don't walk around the house holding hands.
0: Well, no, that would be a little clingy. Yeah.
1: Will you walk me to the bathroom, honey?
0: Yeah. Yeah, that might be another level.
1: Right? But even I guess, if we're walking around the old port, sure.
2: Yeah.
0: Okay.
1: But not really.
2: Like if we sit in the car in the front seat, yeah, sometimes.
1: Yeah, a little bit. Mm-hmm. Yep. But not all the time.
0: It would be weirder if you sat in the car in the back seat.
1: Jay just drove you around?
0: Yeah.
2: Yeah.
0: And you just put your hand up there on the console?
2: Yeah, we will in the front seat every now and then. And yeah, if we're, like Todd said, if we're walking around somewhere, yes.
0: Yeah.
2: Yes.
0: Hey, and on vacation?
2: Yes.
0: More?
2: Yeah, I guess
1: well,
2: so.
1: Maybe because, maybe you're out on the beach or...
0: Mm-hmm. Mm-hmm.
1: Yeah, you're...
0: You're walking around more.
1: You're walking around more is what it is, yes.
0: Yeah.
2: Yeah. Yeah.
1: I'm not holding hands... Yeah, I guess you have to be moving or in the car, I guess.
2: Yeah, moving or in the car, yes.
0: Well, I mean...
2: Or walking to the kitchen.
0: Right. The idea of holding hands walking around the house is hilarious.
2: I'm going to just do that with Jay later. Just
0: try it. Just, if Jay gets up to go off the couch, you both are sitting on the couch, right? Yeah. And he gets up to go over, refill a drink or say, oh, okay. Oh, I'm going to the kitchen too. And just grab his hand.
1: That's amazing.
0: Right?
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5: Any morning sunshine will fade as clouds increase ahead of some rain, which moves in this afternoon. Periods of light rain for the afternoon and evening. It'll be cool and wet to end the day. High temperatures in the mid to upper 50s. Tonight, clouds with spotty showers, lows in the mid 40s. And then for Mother's Day, it's mostly cloudy with scattered showers, but there will be some breaks in the rain and even a few breaks of sun, too. Highs at the coast near 60, low to mid 60s inland. I'm News Center Maine meteorologist Ryan Breton for Coast 93.1.
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5: 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The event is known as the Battle of Machias, and many historians call it the first naval battle of the American Revolution.
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1: Prostate awareness is important, to be aware of your prostate.
2: Mm-hmm.
1: But prostate cancer, obviously, is a you know, scary diagnosis. I really admire this guy who has stepped up to raise awareness for prostate cancer. He pulled a car 131 feet with his junk while on fire. Sir?
3: What?
1: We're very aware.
2: Why would he put his junk on fire?
1: I don't think his junk was on fire. I think the rest of him was on fire, but that's a good point. I don't know.
2: Oh.
1: Maybe he's just a redhead.
3: I've
1: not watched any video, but it was somehow hooked up to his stuff.
3: To his...
1: Yeah, there's a difference between the prostate and the testicles. They're not the same thing.
2: Hmm.
1: They're connected.
3: Okay.
1: But your prostate's inside, so I guess he couldn't pull it with that. So he went to the next best thing.
3: His sack, he did it.
1: Yeah.
3: I don't think so.
1: Let me see it.
3: Does it get specific?
1: Attached to his manhood, combined two previous stunts. I guess there was already someone who pulled a car while on fire and someone else who pulled a car with their balls. But this time he said, I'll do it with my balls and on fire.
2: Wow.
1: So he said it did hurt.
3: No kidding.
1: Yeah. Prostate cancer affects 1 in 6 men.
2: Wow.
1: During their lifetimes. Yeah. Was that what Lee had?
3: Yeah, and I'm so funny.
1: Well, that's what one of the
3: that's
1: reasons
3: he's talking about this morning.
1: Yeah, because today's the anniversary.
3: Correct. Yeah. So it was a handful of years ago, and he's had a full recovery, but he's done a really nice job at raising awareness here in our state. And it sounds like the Maine legislature now the PSA for men is now required.
1: Oh,
3: so
1: or like it has to be covered or something.
3: Yes, that's what it is. Covered by insurance.
2: Good.
1: Okay.
3: Yes.
1: Well, that's great. Yeah.
3: Isn't that great?
1: Lee has really. We're talking about Lee Goldberg, I guess.
3: Yeah.
1: I assume people know what we're talking about, but on Channel 6, has really made a difference for men across the state being open to talking about his prostate cancer experience and getting this PSA test.
2: How can we get him to pull a car with his junk?
3: Well, yeah. I'm gonna ask him.
2: All right, well...
3: I'm going to ask him right
1: you
3: now.
1: You want to just pass the mic over? Lee.
2: Maybe I'll just give him a call.
3: So Lee, there's another guy out there raising awareness
2: for
3: prostate cancer and awareness and
1: this
3: all that.
1: This is how you go national, Lee.
2: Yeah,
3: so,
2: exactly.
3: So I think you need to, one-up him. How are you going to do that?
1: Yeah.
2: You know, that guy who goes like, move that bus.
1: Move that junk.
2: Yeah. We need your junk, Lee.
1: What's his name? Ty Pennington,
2: yeah,
1: right?
2: Yeah, exactly.
3: Oh, that is his name.
1: Get Ty Pennington to Maine.
2: Yeah. Yeah.
1: And Lee can go to the jet port or, I don't know, somewhere with a long straightaway. Right out here on Western Ave.
2: Exactly.
1: Why not?
2: Yeah. Hey.
1: And just pull it. And it doesn't have to be anything, big.
2: Right.
1: Mm-hmm. The point is that you're pulling, it could be a Prius for all we care.
2: Exactly.
3: Well,
2: he does have 25 kids. So
3: yeah. Lee and I hosted the Travis Mills Foundation plane pull.
1: Oh, back in the jetport.
3: Yeah, it was like September, October last year.
1: Yeah.
3: We should do a scrotum pull.
2: Exactly.
3: With a FedEx plane for Lee.
2: With Lee's Goldberg.
3: Yeah.
2: Yeah.
3: Right?
2: Yeah.
1: Lee, strap this onto your Goldberg.
2: And let's go. Come on, kids. Come watch. Come watch Dad.
3: Yes.
2: Yeah.
1: Well, I don't know about you, but I think we've hatched a brilliant idea.
2: Yeah, I think this is going to be great.
1: I'm hoping that Lee will be on board. I don't know how
3: I'm sure he will. Why wouldn't he?
2: We're going to raise awareness.
1: Yeah.
3: Of course.
2: Yep. It's important.
3: We're going to raise something, Kelly.
2: Yeah, we really are.
3: Or maybe not ever again.
1: He may not be raising much after this. Yeah.
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1: Hey, it's the Blake Show with Kelly and Todd on Coast 93.1. You know, there's always like, you know, it's National Macadamia Nut Day and National Peanut Week and all that. And apparently Short Kings Week is in May.
2: Great.
1: Which I have a little bit of an issue with, which we'll get to in a second. But this is, it's actually pretty funny. It's Short Kings Week is the week of May 4th because it's 5-4 through 5-8.
3: That's amazing.
2: Oh, boy.
1: Okay, so this that popped up online. Amazing. I thought, that's pretty funny. That is pretty funny. But, pause. A short king is 5'8". Can we come to a consensus on whether or not 5'8", a.k.a. my height, is... Short king territory.
3: I'm not touching this. I'm not touching this one.
1: I'm not self-conscious about my height. I just don't think I'm short, but I'm not tall.
2: I don't
1: think I'm like a
3: no.
1: Like I would if like would you guys describe me as short?
2: No.
1: You wouldn't describe me as tall. I know that.
2: I wouldn't describe you as short.
3: I would describe you as like fit and muscular.
2: Wow. Look at this guy.
1: Okay, that means he's going to say short next.
3: No, I'm not. I'm not going to describe your height. Oh. I would describe you as fit and muscular, handsome, attractive.
2: Wow.
3: Yeah.
2: That's very nice of him.
3: Yeah. And then if they
2: I just wouldn't describe you as short.
3: Well, how tall is he? I would say, well, he's shorter than me. I would say that.
2: He's normal height.
3: Normal height?
2: Yeah. I would say he's like normal height.
1: I would say average.
2: Yeah. Yeah.
1: Or someone used to call me mid-size.
3: What? Well, maybe. Let's find out what the average height of Americans are.
1: I know, like a freaking caravan
3: are.
1: Or something.
2: Oh, yeah, that's a good idea. What's the average height of
3: Americans? What's the average height of Americans?
1: Okay, yeah. What's the average height of an American man?
3: Yeah.
1: American man. 5'9".
3: Oh, crap.
1: Well, hold on. Let me see what other...
3: Oh, no, here we go. We're going
2: to
3: delve deeper into this.
2: He's below average.
3: Average American men from New England.
2: Yeah, exactly.
3: Average American men from Maine.
2: Yeah.
3: American from Kittery.
2: Ask ChatGPT. They'll tell you what you want to hear.
1: Living in Maine. Yeah, that's right.
3: Jeez.
1: Oh, crap. I shouldn't have done Maine.
3: Why? Were you shorter in Maine?
1: Maine's 5'10".
3: Oh, wow. I'm almost... Well, I'm not, but... I'm still slightly above that.
1: Living in New England. Let's try that.
3: Yeah.
1: 5'9".
3: Oh, no.
1: Okay. Well, maybe I'm
3: maybe you need to move south.
1: Yeah.
2: When was the last time you measured yourself?
1: My height?
2: Yeah, maybe you grew.
3: Wow.
2: No. Do it with shoes on.
1: She didn't pick that one up. Yeah. But by the way, I hate when you go to the doctor's office and it's just a regular like appointment and you're fully dressed and they weigh you. I'm like,
2: oh,
1: come on,
2: no.
1: Can I let some of this ballast go?
3: I know, I'm like
1: go?
3: Taking my keys out, my wallet
2: I
3: out,
2: take my
3: phone
2: shoes
3: out.
2: Off.
1: It could not make much of a difference, you know? But I was like,
3: I know.
1: Why don't you walk up there? And I was like, oh, I don't get to empty out first?
2: Yeah, what? Why?
1: I'm like a hot air balloon just throwing stuff out, you know?
2: Yeah. I'm like, what am I, 6? Why do you have to weigh me?
1: Yeah, no, I think it's a good question because I probably, no, I don't think they measure. No, I did have a physical. I don't think they did my height.
2: No, they don't. The last time I got my height measured was when I had a surgery, surgery for my colon. And that's when I found out that I was 5'4". I was like, what? I thought I was 5'5" my whole life.
3: Oh, wow.
2: I was like, am I shrinking? Like, what? Yeah.
3: Well, maybe you did. I mean, you shrink as you age?
1: Yeah, you compress a little bit.
2: Yeah.
3: Yeah.
2: So
3: yeah.
2: I was shocked.
1: Yeah, I used to be 5'9" back in my 20s.
2: See? There you go. Maybe you shrunk.
3: What did it say on your license?
1: That's a good question.
2: 6 feet. Yeah,
3: that's right. 6'2".
2: Hold on. 6'2".
1: Oh, God, I'm going to look at this first, and then I'm going to decide if we're going to answer the question.
2: 6'2",
1: blonde. I think it says 5'9". Yeah, it says 5'9".
3: Oops.
1: Yeah.
2: Oops.
1: That number's too high, and the weight is too low.
3: The weight is too low.
1: Wait a minute. Well, it says younger. My eyes are blue.
3: What are your eyes?
1: Brown.
3: Brown?
1: I never would have written blue.
3: What is?
1: Oh,
3: what
1: I've never noticed that before.
3: What is going on with your license?
2: Who you are
3: you? Fake?
1: Is this
3: you
1: my license? Oh wait, never mind. This is Tim's.
2: What?
1: No, I'm just kidding. I'm just kidding. I'm just kidding. But I've never noticed that. It says my eyes are blue. I never would have written blue down. So that's a mess up.
2: Sure.
3: Yeah, it's like you messed up a lot on that.
1: Blue-eyed.
3: Filling out that form.
1: Blue-eyed, 5'11" and a half.
2: Dirk.
1: Yeah, what else
2: Who's
1: you want to know?
2: Dirk. I never would have written Dirk.
1: That's not my name.
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4: Any morning sunshine will fade as clouds increase ahead of some rain, which moves in this afternoon. Periods of light rain for the afternoon and evening. It'll be cool and wet to end the day. High temperatures in the mid to upper 50s. Tonight, clouds with spotty showers, lows in the mid 40s. And then for Mother's Day, it's mostly cloudy with scattered showers, but there will be some breaks in the rain and even a few breaks of sun, too. Highs at the coast near 60, low to mid 60s inland. I'm News Center Maine meteorologist Ryan Breton for Coast 93.1.
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2: Swipe, match, let's meet. A spark is that chemistry, but now you're gone. Don't know why. Ghosted, goodbye.
3: Hello, Evan.
4: Hey, guys.
3: Hi. Well, thank you for reaching out to us, and I'm sorry to hear that you're getting blown off, as we call it.
4: Yeah, it's not great, but, you know, it's a possibility that I'm not.
3: Oh.
5: Oh.
3: What do you mean?
4: I mean, I'm probably getting blown off, but I'd say there's a small possibility I may not be.
3: Okay, that's true. Tell us about Megan. Give us a little background and, how'd the date go? One date.
4: I thought it went really great. She's really easy to talk to, really pretty. Nothing felt weird in the moment.
3: Okay.
4: So overall, I would give the date a 10 out of 10, which is why wow. I'm kind of surprised I haven't heard back from her.
3: Do you have any sort of theory or inkling or like idea of any awkward moments? Like what? Like are you thinking of anything particular that may have happened?
4: Honestly, no. I can't think of anything. Like I can be a little awkward. I don't know exactly what women are looking for. you know, I think I figured it out sometimes, and then others, I'm just confused, so I don't know.
5: That's maybe, normal.
3: Welcome to the world, Evan. Yeah.
4: So, you know, I don't want to say that I should just give up, but
5: No.
3: Well, you know, this can be a helpful conversation because sometimes you go, oh, I didn't even realize that, you know.
5: Yes.
3: So maybe a lesson here too, but or it's a misunderstanding and Megan wants to do another date. We'll find out.
5: Yep.
3: But so you guys had, it was only the one date?
4: Yeah.
3: Okay.
4: And that's what I was thinking. Maybe, you know, I should have gone more upscale. Maybe I should have been fancier. We just went out for drinks and, you know, a couple appetizers. It wasn't really a big deal. And I'm wondering if maybe I made a mistake in that way.
3: Okay. Megan agreed to come on. If you want to just, you know, get to it and try and figure out what's going on.
4: Yeah, that's great.
3: Okay. Megan?
6: Hi. Yeah, I'm here.
3: Hi, Megan.
5: Hi.
6: Hey, Evan.
4: Hey.
3: So thanks for coming on.
5: Yeah.
3: not everyone agrees to do this, just to put that out there.
5: Yeah.
6: no problem. I've heard the show before. I was a little surprised to get the call, to be super honest.
3: Sure.
6: But yeah, no problem.
3: Well, did you have a good time? I mean, you could hear the way Evan described it on while you were on hold.
6: I did have a good time. It wasn't like a bad date at all or anything. He's a nice guy. He's easy to talk to. I felt like something was just like a little off in like how the vibes felt by the end.
3: Okay.
4: Did I ask you what you mean by that? Like what exactly was off?
3: Yeah.
6: I don't want to sound harsh or anything, but I think you came off a little intense for me personally.
4: Intense.
5: Huh.
4: So what?
3: Okay.
4: I'm sorry. What are you talking about?
3: Well, why don't we pause there and find out next? 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
1: Coast 93.1, The Blake Show. Kelly's here, and we've got Megan and Evan, which sounds like a country duo on. Megan and Evan. So you guys had one date. Evan, you say Megan has been ghosting you. You're getting blown off. So Megan, we pause where you said that he was too intense for you.
2: Not necessarily like in a bad way. I wasn't like scared or anything. Evan, you are just very like locked in. I just felt like there wasn't a lot of space in the conversation to just kind of relax into it, you know?
3: No, I don't actually.
1: Maybe if you could be more specific, Megan.
2: I'm finding it hard to describe. The way that I feel like you kind of like stare when I'm not looking at you.
4: Ooh.
2: I found myself like I would be talking and then I would take a sip of my drink and I would look up and you were just like staring me down, like you were watching me.
1: Okay.
2: Doing it and like not like talking, not doing anything, not doing anything else, just kind of like waiting for me to like follow. I don't know. That's so weird.
1: Okay. So a lot of eye contact.
4: Yeah.
3: Is that a bad thing? I don't know.
2: Well, okay. Let me give another example. I think this one might be better. If I would say something funny, right, and like I would laugh. But you wouldn't laugh right away. You would have like no reaction, just like observing everything, just like watching me laugh, and then you would laugh.
4: Okay.
2: It seemed like you were like waiting to like fully observe my reaction before you.
4: Okay,
1: that's interesting.
2: You know,
4: that is interesting, Evan.
2: And then again, when you were looking at the menu, right? I looked up really quick to like I don't know like. Like just like look around. I was just like, you know, taking my surroundings, whatever.
4: Sure.
2: And I looked up and you were not looking at the menu at all. You were just like watching me like read the menu.
4: Okay.
2: You were totally locked in.
4: You're very observant.

0: walking back to the table. It's like you were just watching me walk back the entire time. Like, I feel like most people, like, you kind of go on your phone and, like, pretend you don't realize they're coming back.
1: Uh-huh, totally.
0: And
1: you
0: and,
1: avoid the eye contact, actually.
0: Right. And like, but Evan, you were watching me walk back the entire way. And
1: okay.
0: It felt like when someone, like, holds the door open for you, but, like, you're a little too far away, so you kind of have to, like, jog to the door, or else it's awkward. Like,
1: totally.
0: It felt like that. It was just, I don't know. It was a little awkward, really intense.
2: Okay. Yeah. I mean, I think I'm starting to get what you're saying, but I didn't realize I was doing all of that, which...
1: Right, of course.
2: Now, you know, I'm hearing it out loud. I got to admit, it's a little... I mean, the only word I can think of is alarming. And,
3: Kevin, you're sweet.
1: Yeah.
3: A little... Yep.
2: And
1: yeah.
2: I think what it is I go into this mode where... You know, it's not like I've never been told I'm a little awkward before, so I think...
1: What is this mode? Eye contact mode?
2: Yeah, it's like, sort of, be present. Be a good listener. Don't miss anything. Don't screw this up, Evan.
1: Oh, yeah.
2: I think I go a little too far. Maybe I take it a little too literally. Like,
1: right.
2: Okay, like that laughing thing you were talking about. I do remember that. And I think I just didn't know when I was supposed to jump in. So I just kind of waited. And then I realized I'd waited too long. And so I just kind of jumped in. You're like,
1: yeah.
3: Oh, dates are so awkward.
1: Yeah.
2: Yeah. And that whole menu thing, I honestly wasn't even thinking about where I was looking. I think I just defaulted to you. And I know that looks kind of like a serial killer. I get it.
1: Yeah. Well,
2: I was too focused.
3: Too focused.
2: I really was just thinking about how pretty you are, and I can see how that might feel like a lot. So,
3: Evan, I think I've just fallen in love with you. I really think I've just fallen in love with you.
1: Yeah, you sound very sweet.
2: Your name Megan.
0: No, you are so sweet, and I don't be sorry, really, honestly. And it, like, I know you're not a bad guy at all. I think you're just intense. You are focused. And I think it just might be a little bit too intense for me personally. But it doesn't mean that we can't keep in touch or anything, you know, like, you're a great guy.
3: Yeah.
1: Yeah.
3: I agree fully.
1: Yeah.
2: I mean, sure.
1: Yeah. Well, and you know, I think there are some people who just don't realize that they're making eye contact or
3: sure.
1: You know, it's not like a conscious thing, so I wouldn't overthink, like,
3: you know,
1: the way that you are either.
3: I think Megan pointing it out in a very kind way is not a bad thing.
1: Yeah, I mean, yeah, this is definitely not another date, Megan, or is there a chance of gazing into a future date?
0: It was a little off-putting at first, but honestly, like, hearing you explain the whole situation and, like, what was kind of running through your head, I get it. And first dates can be really nerve-wracking. So,
1: yeah.
0: And you are a really good guy. And so
3: if
0: we should text about it. We should text about it.
1: Oh,
3: totally.
1: Okay.
3: Yeah. Let me send you my number if you guys want to group chat.
1: Yeah, of course. Kelly's inserting herself. Okay, well, good. Well, you know, send us maybe a text, either of you, Evan, since we have your number, maybe send us a text. Let us know if you guys end up on another date, okay?
2: Yeah. Oh, I absolutely will.
1: Okay.
2: And, you know, maybe I'll wear sunglasses or something.
1: Yeah, that'll be less awkward.
3: Yeah, right.
0: Second day will be to the beach.
1: There you go. All right, guys. Take care, okay?
2: Thank you.
3: Bye, guys.

0: Be cool and wet to end the day. High temperatures in the mid to upper 50s. Tonight, clouds with spotty showers, lows in the mid 40s. And then for Mother's Day, it's mostly cloudy with scattered showers, but there will be some breaks in the rain and even a few breaks of sun, too. Highs at the coast near 60, low to mid 60s inland. I'm News Center Maine meteorologist Ryan Breton for Coast 93.1.
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1: I'm just going to throw this one out there. I'm sorry if I liked your reel that you sent me. I may not have watched it.
2: Oh.
1: Come on. Right. I cannot be the only one who does not watch everything that people send.
2: Oh, I see what you're saying.
1: Yeah. Right?
2: Yes. Yeah. Oh, don't
3: quiz me. I'm on this family, you know, chain.
1: Mm-hmm. Mm-hmm.
3: And there are people that are constantly mm-hmm. sending clips on mm-hmm. it. I never watch
1: yeah.
3: them.
2: Yeah.
1: Yeah. You know what's awkward is when they'll bring it up later in real life.
2: Yeah.
1: They're like, oh my God, that's like the reel. And I'm like, what?
2: Yep.
1: Real.
3: What are you referring to?
1: Yeah.
2: Yeah.
1: Oh, I didn't see that one.
2: Well, and I'll clear it out because I don't want to have the red dot. So
1: right.
2: I'll clear it. And, you know, if we're here, I can't have the sound. So
1: well, and how
2: I
1: many
2: can't
1: places can
2: it.
1: You? Okay. How many jobs are going like a pinball machine?
2: Exactly.
1: With the reels.
2: Yeah.
1: You know what I mean? Like the
2: and I'm sure it's funny. Sometimes I can watch it, you know, if it's a, you know, weekend morning and I'm scrolling and I can watch it, then I would love to, but I can't always watch it. Yes.
1: Right.
2: But that is the most uncomfortable is when they'll be like, oh my God, how funny was
1: it's
2: that?
1: It's just like that. And yeah. you're like,
2: and I'll be like, yes.
1: Totally. Oh, right, right. That's what I go. Yeah. That's how you know I'm lying, is if I go, oh, right, right.
2: Yeah.
1: Yeah. That means I have no idea what you're talking about. I just don't feel like trying to figure it out.
2: Yeah. I have a friend who does that too. Like, right, right, right. I'll be like, you didn't watch it.
1: Yeah.
2: Or you didn't. And they'll be like, I know.
1: Yeah.
2: Like,
1: I have some friends and they'll send them on like a text thread
2: mm-hmm.
1: or, you know, to my Instagram. And
3: right.
1: And look, there's one friend in particular who said every single one he sends is good.
2: Hysterical.
1: Every single one. But I just don't. I'm like, okay, I'm just going to like that one.
2: Yeah.
1: Move
2: yeah.
1: along. You know, yeah. I don't want to like not acknowledge, even though they're probably sending it to, you know, 10 people.
2: Right. Right.
1: Or more. Who knows?
2: Yep.
1: So it's not like they're like, well, man, I'm just sitting back going, well, has Blake watched it yet?
3: It's like a blast. It's like an email. They're sending it. They're blasting it.
1: Right.
3: Out,
2: yes.
3: You know, so.
1: There's right. just not enough time to watch all the reels.
2: No. And I do want to hold on to them and wait till I can watch it. But that number, that notification number is staring at me. And I'm like, oh, I got to clear that out.
1: Mm-hmm. Yeah.
2: Yep. Yep.
1: That used to bother. You know what has made the red dot stop bothering me?
2: Mm.
1: It's freaking spam calls.
2: Oh.
1: Are you guys getting more than ever?
2: Oh, I get them. That's the only call
3: phases.
2: I get.
1: Right.
2: Those
1: Most of the time, if
2: I
1: my
2: get.
1: Phone rings, it's spam.
2: Yep.
3: Yeah.
2: Same. Yep. Mm-hmm. Yes. They.
1: I think it's because of the politics right now. It's political season.
3: But yeah. a lot of the time I'll answer it and there's nobody on the other end.
1: Well, that's the other thing that happens.
3: That's the most
1: yeah.
3: annoying.
1: Yeah.
3: It's like, if you're, what are you, you're just trying to see if I answer so that you can, you know, bombard me now?
2: Yeah.
1: Right.
2: It's we like, just,
3: what
2: yeah.
3: the hell?
2: We just went through a refinance, so now everyone wants to give me loans.
3: Yep.
2: And so every time I answer, it's like, we're calling you to approve you for this $50,000 loan. I want to be like, where were you 2 years ago, bro?
3: Right, exactly.
1: Right.
2: Like, and it's not a real loan, obviously.
1: Yeah.
2: But yeah, it's the only, I don't even answer anymore. Yesterday, I was waiting for mammogram results, and so I was worried that I was going to get a phone call. So I answered every call.
1: Right. Even if it said spam?
2: Yes.
1: Yeah.
2: And so then it was like, you know, Billy Bob Thornton and, you know, whoever. And then I was like, leave me alone. Click. You
3: Billy
2: know.
3: Bob See? Thornton called you?
2: Yes,
3: you,
2: of course he
3: Why didn't you
2: did.
3: Talk to him?
2: Well, because he was going to give me a $100,000 loan, apparently. And, you know.
3: You know he's famous. You should have talked to him.
1: Yeah.
2: I know.
1: Would have
2: exactly.
1: answered that one.
2: I know.
1: Well, apparently this is the key. If you want to get people to answer, if you want to get Kelly to answer the phone, you got to call on Mammogram Week.
2: Exactly. It's the only day I answered every call. That's I was like, oh, God.
1: Hey, Jay, hot tip. You want to get your wife on the phone?
3: Right.
1: Call during Mammogram Week.
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1: Hey, it's The Blake Show with Kelly and Todd. How can we help them not offend the new neighbors? So she says, my husband and I are moving into a new house. It's got a big backyard. We've always lived in cramped neighborhoods, so we really wanted to put a big fence around the yard for privacy and, you know, for the dog and all that. So what's bothering me is if we move in and then put up a fence, the neighbors might view it as like standoffish or like unfriendly, which we're not at all. So my argument that I'm having with my husband is I think we should put up the fence before we move in and meet the neighbors.
2: Oh.
1: Instead of waiting till we move in.
2: Hmm.
1: And my husband says we have enough to do right now without worrying about a fence. I listen to you guys every morning. I thought maybe this would help gauge.
2: This is a funny question.
1: It is a funny question. It's one of those that I normally would have written off as like, eh.
2: Right.
1: Many people are interested in fences. You know?
2: No, but it's... It is.
1: It's kind of like the setting the right tone in a new neighborhood.
3: Yeah.
1: You know? Like actually, and that could be a wider topic. How did you get on the wrong foot? How did you start out on the wrong foot in a new neighborhood?
2: Right.
1: 79 Coast. You can call or text us.
2: I like her idea of putting the fence up before they actually move in. Because it could be part of the...
1: And I don't think putting a fence up in the
2: backyard. You could just
1: backyard.
2: Say you have a, do they say they have a dog or not?
3: Yeah. Didn't they say
1: they did say a dog, yeah.
2: They do?
1: They have privacy and for the dog.
2: Then they're all set. If they
1: have
2: a dog.
1: Yeah, that's true. The dog makes it so it doesn't matter.
3: Yeah.
2: Right.
3: What kind of fence is it? Like,
1: I thought you were going to say, what kind of dog? And I was like, well, what is that?
3: What's a dog's
1: name? I don't know. If they have a lab, then probably wait. I imagine it says for privacy, so it's probably going to be the kind of fence that you can't see through. And
2: Tall
1: that's
2: white
1: definitely
2: one.
3: A tall white one.
2: But the fact that they have a dog, they can just literally, that's their excuse. Like, we need to keep our dog confined. You know?
1: Oh, that's funny. Someone texted... I'm praying for the day a neighbor's put up fence so I don't have to.
3: Right.
1: Maybe you'll be doing them a favor.
2: That's true.
3: Yeah.
1: Yeah. Another thing says just make sure you're open and friendly to the neighbors. You know, if you put up the fence and you're like standoffish and you don't go around and say hello to anybody.
2: Good point.
1: It's true.
3: Yeah.
2: Go out of your way to be a little more friendly.
3: Yeah, exactly.
1: Oh, and you could say, that's a good point. Someone else texted, you know, meet the neighbors before you move in, introduce yourself, and then let them, hey, we're putting a fence up for the dog.
3: Yeah, that's what I would do.
1: Just throw it in there. Yeah.
3: Yeah.
2: Yep.
1: Another text says, that's funny. I was in the exact same scenario. It says, when the neighbors were outside, we casually told them, hey, we're putting up a privacy fence because our dogs like to bark at people, so we just want to let you know.
3: Yeah.
1: That's true. Perfect. You could just blame the dog.
3: Yeah.
2: Yeah.
1: So it's just like what you do with farts.
2: Wow.
1: Just blame the dog.
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4: Any morning sunshine will fade as clouds increase ahead of some rain, which moves in this afternoon. Periods of light rain for the afternoon and evening. It'll be cool and wet to end the day. High temperatures in the mid to upper 50s. Tonight, clouds with spotty showers, lows in the mid 40s. And then for Mother's Day, it's mostly cloudy with scattered showers, but there will be some breaks in the rain and even a few breaks of sun too. Highs at the coast near 60, low to mid 60s inland. I'm News Center Maine meteorologist Ryan Breton for Coast 93.1.
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1: Chip Layton is here, who you may already follow on social media, whether it's TikTok or Instagram or whatever. But Chip lives in Scarborough. He's just a regular dad.
2: Yes, regular dad.
1: Yeah, hundreds of thousands of followers.
2: right. Yeah, yeah. No, it's good to see you guys. Thanks for having me.
3: Yeah.
1: So it's what started as basically making fun of your kids has turned into a career.
2: Well, yeah, I don't call it making fun of my kids, but just to be clear about that.
1: Well, but we can call it that.
2: Yeah. And it's mostly other people's kids now, by the way. Like, I do these funny teenager texts, and people send me stuff. It's almost that's my kids actually biggest source of feedback. They're like, you got to make it much clearer. These are not all our texts you're sharing. Like, my friend thinks I'm an idiot.
1: That's amazing.
2: So just for the record.
1: So collected from lots of teenagers.
2: Yes. People from all over send them in.
1: The new book is called Dad, Can You Not? A Dad's Guide to Being Less Cringy.
2: Yeah.
1: I have to say, I did not expect within the first page to get emotional instead of laughing.
2: Geez. Okay.
1: Well, the dedications as to all dads, especially mine, who I miss every day.
3: Aww.
2: Yeah, sure. So,
1: same.
2: Yeah. I mean, my dad was a great guy and have, tons of amazing memories. And I know a lot of people have either great relationships with their dads now or great memories. And so it's a funny book. It's a humor book, but underneath it is like, I hear from a lot of people, even people who've like lost their dad or whatever, like, oh, this brings back memories of, the kind of things we used to do or whatever. Yeah.
1: Man, if my dad was in the texting era.
3: Oh, boy.
2: Oh, yeah.
1: He had just gotten into it. It was bad enough. But if he was in it now, oh, God.
2: Yeah.
1: He'd be in the book.
2: Yeah.
1: Did your kids write the foreword of this too, by the way?
2: Okay, so that's the other thing. There's like little snippets, including the foreword in this book from my kids where they kind of roast me. So it's
3: that's
2: a little good. That's a nice little bonus.
1: Our dad thinks he's a big shot because his first book was a New York Times bestseller. Well, now he's at it again. The only reason his first book was funny was the text from us.
2: That's true. Yeah, that is true. Yeah. There's a line there about me. Like, they're like, our dad's even cringier than the rest of you because he quit a solid paying job in his 50s to film insufferable TikToks. So they lay it out there.
1: Oh, my God. So what else is in here? It's like translations for text.
2: Yeah. So it's a kind of tongue in cheek advice book for dads. I get the irony of me putting out a book on how to be less cringy. But there's like you said, advice on texting and social media, that kind of stuff. There's also like it's full of like tons of these examples of like real things that actual dads have done that are like, it's kind of like an anti handbook of stuff to avoid. So it's just all these crazy little stories people share with me. Like, there's a whole chapter on food. There was a guy who he ate an entire bowl of Thousand Island dressing because he thought it was soup. It's those kind of dad moves. There's just like tons of those. Just as like these are all, they're all real. So just I have lists and lists of those.
1: I love the haiku.
2: It's a little haiku.
1: A haiku. Here's a haiku poem from the kids. I know our waitress. Why are you talking to her? Literally stop.
2: There you go. Poetic, right?
3: Yeah, that's it.
2: Yeah.
1: There's a point where they'll think you're kind of cool.
2: My kids?
1: Yeah.
2: Oh, I'm not sure about that.
1: One day.
2: Maybe. Well, there was one day when like my son's, he's in college. He was like, they found out about your TikTok down here. A couple of random girls asked if you were my dad. That's maybe good. I'm not sure.
1: So they're getting recognized because of dad's TikTok.
2: What a nightmare. Right. Keep threatening to come into one of those career days at school. That would be, can you imagine?
3: That would be great.
1: Oh, my God. Well, how old are they now?
2: I'm down to one teen. Yeah. Wow. But like I said, the material mostly comes from other people now. So that's the good thing.
1: I love this chapter. Chapter 7. Dad, can you not be home?
2: A lot of stuff happens at home. There's a lot of the book's got a ton of teenager texts, too, that are like about dad or whatever. So it's like, hey. My friends are almost here. Make sure dad stays in the basement. That kind of stuff.
3: Dad can't come out, Mom.
2: Right.
3: Yeah.
1: I know this is mostly meant to be funny, but there might be some actual helpful advice in here.
2: There is.
1: Because like the like emoji emojis, definitions.
2: Yeah. No, there's a lot of misuse of emoji out there. The crying, laughing face, like some dads think that's like a sad crying face. So if you tell them your dog died or something, be like,
1: don't put the laughing,
2: face. Not
1: hot
2: good.
1: Tip.
2: Not
1: yeah.
2: good. Yeah. Yeah.
1: Same thing with the skull face.
2: Yeah.
1: That one can be tricky, I think. Like some people want to use like to be like dead, like
2: right,
1: death.
2: Right. Yeah. Which,
1: but it's usually dead. Like, oh my God, I'm dead. Like it's like
2: laughing,
1: a good dead.
2: Yeah. Again, not good. Yeah. Yeah. Similarly, I have a thing on acronyms because there's a lot of like misunderstanding of acronyms. LOL is the biggest one, which stands for, as you guys know, laugh out loud.
1: Yeah. Right.
2: There's some dads who think it means lots of love. So it's like, you know, so it's like,
1: yes,
2: you know, grandma Pat was admitted to the ICU. LOL dad. You know, it's not good.
3: No.
1: Oh, and FOMO is in the next to LOL. It's not mofo, it's FOMO.
3: Yeah.
2: Right. Yeah.
1: Oh man, you guys must be having so much fun on your trip. I'm having total mofo.
2: Yeah. I heard of one dad who had that mixed up and he would like go around the office using it all the time.
1: Oh no.
2: Like, you imagine like, that guy's so angry.
1: Right. Yeah. The book is Dad Can You Not? A Dad's Guide to Being Less Cringy. And it's out now?
2: It's out now, available, so you can find it where books are sold. I also do an audiobook where I read it. So
1: great.
2: Kindle, whatever.
3: Oh, perfect.
2: So, yeah.
1: Chip Layton of Scarborough and International Cringeworthy Influencer Fame. Thanks, Chip.
2: All right, thanks for having me.
1: Good to see you.
0: Let's go. 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

0: 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We've talked with Chrissy time and time again. 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
1: That's right.
0: So what does that mean?
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0: What if my neck starts to hurt next year because of this?
1: Or what if the insurance company doesn't want to pay? 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
1: How do you answer honestly the dreaded question, honey, does this dress look good on me? He writes, I was dress shopping with my wife. She was asking my opinion on how they look. She came out in a dress that I thought was unflattering. So this he's writing to us, and this is why it's definitely anonymous. It says she doesn't have the flattest stomach. Not something that bothers me at all, but it's something she's self-conscious about. This dress in particular was not flattering when it came to her stomach. She said, why doesn't it look good? I said, well, it kind of makes your stomach stick out. She didn't seem upset. She agreed, went back to the fitting room. That was it. A few days later, my phone's getting blown up by her sister.
2: Oh.
1: Calling me a horrible husband and poor excuse of a man.
2: Oh.
3: Jeez.
1: So apparently she was upset. I was trying to help her look her best. Did I do this wrong? Oh, boy. I mean, is there any way to answer that honestly that doesn't get you in trouble? But at the same time, do you want a partner who doesn't tell you if something doesn't look good?
4: He just doesn't have to be that honest.
3: Exactly. Right.
1: He didn't, I think he said I think it's that he said the word stomach.
3: Yeah, the stomach thing is. Yeah,
4: the stomach thing is my stomach is never going to be flat again. Like, I had a C-section. I've had multiple stomach surgeries, so I'm in that female boat where it's a thing with women who have had C-sections, and women who've had C-sections understand what I'm talking about. But it's a thing that we are self-conscious about. And for the guy to specifically say it, even though it is the truth,

0: case, she asked.
1: Yeah.
0: But I think some partners have a tendency to just offer their thoughts.
2: Mm-hmm.
0: And that's not always going to be good.
2: Right.
0: No matter what the gender is.
2: Yeah.
0: Although in this case, she did actually ask.
2: It doesn't matter.
1: Yeah. Still it doesn't
2: matter. It doesn't matter. Yeah. It doesn't matter.
1: He was way too honest.
2: Yeah.
0: Yeah.
2: Yeah.
0: I don't think he's a jerk.
1: No,
2: he's not a jerk.
0: He didn't intend to do that at all, but I Mm-mm. think you need to know that. Here's the thing. If you're self-conscious about something, and we all have something, like even mm-hmm. people who we think look perfect have something.
2: Of course.
0: They're self-conscious about, right? Mm-hmm. It's like human nature. If you're self-conscious about something, even if someone is pointing out something positive about that thing, it is a trigger.
2: Sure.
0: You know what I mean?
2: Yeah.
0: Like, even if, like, I'm self-conscious about, you know, like, my stomach. I think everyone is, unless you're, like, ripped, you know?
1: Mm-hmm.
0: So even if Tim says, oh, that, like, if he said, if he said something like, wow, that shirt makes your stomach look really good. I still am like.
1: You're reading between lines.
0: I have a stomach. Like, otherwise, like, other shirts don't.
2: Exactly. Yeah, like,
0: right?
2: Right.
0: Like,
1: so
0: even if someone.
1: So good stomach doesn't show up well in other shirts.
2: Yeah, exactly.
0: Right.
1: That's what you're trying to say.
0: If you're self-conscious about something,
1: yeah.
0: whenever it's mentioned,
2: yeah.
0: you think about it. You focus on it.
2: Exactly. Yeah. Don't mention it.
0: So he just shouldn't say anything at all about her stomach ever.
2: Right. Yep.
0: Was your stomach rumbling? I mean.
2: Yeah, exactly. Yeah. Yeah.
0: Yeah. But yep. not a bad guy.
2: No, not a bad guy.
0: But
2: he just.
0: You, no need to over-explain.
2: No.
0: No need to over-explain. Or as Todd said, just lie.
2: Yeah.
0: Just lie.
1: I mean, it's a small it's a fib.
0: Yeah.
2: Yeah, exactly.
1: It's not even
0: a little
1: lie.
0: It's a little fib.
2: Yep.
0: That's done for her benefit.
2: Right. Give her the mm-hmm. feedback, but just not all of it.
0: I don't like that one as much. Why?
2: Yeah. Because she knows. Charity
0: Stripes?
2: Knows why. She knows why.
0: Right.
2: Just don't give it to her.
0: Yeah. Yeah. it is the Blake Show with Kelly and Todd. It's kind of funny that she didn't say anything to him, but then clearly went and ranted to her sister about it.
1: Yeah. Her sister.
2: Uh-huh.
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4: Any morning sunshine will fade as clouds increase ahead of some rain, which moves in this afternoon. Periods of light rain for the afternoon and evening. It'll be cool and wet to end the day. High temperatures in the mid to upper 50s. Tonight, clouds with spotty showers, lows in the mid 40s. And then for Mother's Day, it's mostly cloudy with scattered showers, but there will be some breaks in the rain and even a few breaks of sun, too. Highs at the coast near 60, low to mid-60s inland. I'm News Center Maine meteorologist Ryan Breton for Coast 93.1.
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0: I'm talking to Chrissy Mann from Mann Law, LLC, Mann with two N's. When we hear about personal injury, we think about car accidents, but this is not just vehicle related, right?
8: Sure. And I think that people don't understand how they might use their own insurance policies in other types of accidents. So there are people, unfortunately, that are walking along the street as pedestrians or riding on their bicycle that get into an accident. We educate our clients to let them know that their own car insurance policy in some instances can actually protect them and help them.
0: The pedestrian's car insurance can help?
8: Crazy, right? It can. It can help cover some of their medical expenses. And of course, they still have the claim against the person who caused the accident because that's ultimately who we'll go after. But they're totally unaware

0: squished, done. Oh my God, it's so awkward though. You're just walking around, literally. I wish guys could be in there. Not really,
1: same.
0: But.
1: Todd.
0: But I wish you could just see what happens.
1: It's you're... not sexy though.
2: I mean, I gotta be honest. The way you're describing this, it's not, let me just say, it's not a turn off.
0: Yeah, see?
2: Okay.
0: I'm telling you.
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2: Blake, Kelly, and Todd here on Coast 93.1. How do you deal with a friend who's like the won't commit, won't book, books last when you're trying to make a plan together, like a getaway or something? Says that we're going on a girls' trip, and my friend has not paid her share. She says she's definitely in. We're about to book the hotel because the rooms are filling up fast. Should we just book our rooms? Should we book a room for her? It's a tough one, right?
3: Yeah.
2: See, here's the thing. If she's flaky, that's different from just being aloof. You know what I mean? Like, yeah. If she won't commit to stuff and then she'll just say, yeah, oh, no, I'm totally in. And then, like, the week before, she's like, you know, I have a conflict.
3: Yeah, right.
2: That person drives me crazy.
3: Yeah.
2: You know, if you can't make a plan or you don't want to make a plan, at least, you know, give me some BS answer.
3: Yeah,
2: you
3: right.
2: Yeah. Like, you don't have to tell me the truth, but just say, I'm not sure if I'll make it. Don't count me in. I'll try to go.
3: Yeah.
4: Yeah.
2: That's enough. Yep. But then sometimes people are just like, I'm kind of this way. I'm not the person to talk to about booking something. Mm-hmm. I'll be like, oh yeah, sure.
3: Yeah.
2: That's why I have Tim. Tim will
4: he does all that
2: lock
4: stuff.
2: It in. Yeah.
4: He does. Okay.
2: Yeah. I know the one time that I like made my own decision, I was like, it was for Lady Gaga tickets. I was like, I know Tim's going to want these. And I couldn't get a hold of him because he was at work.
4: Mm-hmm.
2: And I was like, I think I just got to buy it. This is the right decision. Yeah, this is the right decision. I mean, it was a no-brainer.
3: Yeah.
2: Of course he wants to go to Lady Gaga, you know?
3: Yeah.
2: And we had access to good seats for a good price. We still had to pay for them, but we got...
4: Yeah.
2: And it was a no-brainer. But I still was like, well...
3: Yeah, right.
2: You know? 7-9 Coast. Anyone have a friend like that?
3: I think it depends on if she always comes through with the money. Like if she's...
2: Yes, good
3: if she
2: point.
3: Doesn't ever come through with the money, at some point you're just going to have to book it without her and be like, sorry. Like,
2: right.
3: But who's going to be the one to pull that trigger? Me. I'll be the one to be like, I did it. You know?
4: I mean, you could book them and just send out a Venmo request.
3: Yep.
2: Yeah, that's true.
4: Like,
2: you want to be a little more passive aggressive about it.
3: Yeah.
2: But you could.
3: Or know that you're going to book it the following day and say that you're booking it right now and Venmo request right then. And if she doesn't get back to you that day, say, all right, well, she didn't, and then book it.
2: Booking it right now.
3: Yeah.
2: Well, and it's tough because, you know, everyone's financial situation is different.
3: Mm-hmm.
2: And some people will say, oh, yeah, no, I will. I just got to, you know, I'll get to it.
3: Yeah.
2: Because they don't have the money to do it right now.
3: That's right.
2: You know, that could be a real reality, too.
3: Yep. And they don't want to say it. Yeah.
4: Yeah.
2: And you can say something. I mean, I think there is a way you can kind of open the door to that so that someone doesn't feel embarrassed about it. But
3: right.
2: You can say, you know, if you don't have the money, or if you just want to wait, or you got too much going on, I don't mind booking it, but I just need to know that you're in for sure.
3: Right.
4: Yeah.
3: Right.
2: And then that gives her like whatever.
3: Yeah.
2: She doesn't have to answer the question.
3: Right.
2: If she wants to, she could. You know, that might be a good move.
3: Yeah. You have until this day to pay. Just I need to know if you're
2: right.
3: This.
2: Right.
3: If you are in.
4: Yeah. It does sound like they've been down this road before.
2: Yeah.
4: With her.
3: Right.
4: And either she's like dodgy and hard to pin down, mm-hmm. or doesn't like completely answer the question that is presented in a text thread, text exchange.
2: Oh, God. Yeah.
4: You know, like
2: that's a whole other thing too.
4: So that's a different thing, and it sounds like there is some level of frustration with this one. Whether it is she doesn't ever, like, whether she actually hasn't paid on some of her debt, or she won't commit to the girls' weekend,
2: which can be
4: in
2: annoying,
4: that case.
2: No matter what. Yeah.
4: In that case, like if there is like. If there are examples from the past that she's done any of this stuff, like at some level you got to just cut the cord with her.
3: I was just
4: and let that. Her live with the consequences of not being there on girls' weekend.
2: Yeah. That is true. These are adults.
3: Yeah.
2: You could say if you can't book it, I
3: yeah.
2: If it's a consistent problem. So someone texted and said, I have a friend who is notorious for this. I thought it was a money problem, so I offered to cover it and let her pay me back whenever. She admitted it wasn't about the money. She just got extreme anxiety with those things. So now I just book it and pay, and she Venmos me immediately. So now, so there you go. Maybe that's it.
3: Yeah. Mm.
2: Maybe it's an anxiety thing.
4: That's cool.
2: Another text says, I used to be that friend, and therapy helped me realize that maybe I was being a little selfish and focused on my own stuff instead of helping the group.
3: Mm. Yeah.
2: And I did the work, and now I'm on top of those things.
3: Yeah.
4: Okay. Good for her.
2: Okay, interesting. Another text says, I've been the person who desperately wanted to go to a girl's weekend, but financially was not in the same place as the rest of my group. I did go once because a friend asked me if I would let her anonymously pay, but I didn't really like how that felt. So I usually say I would love to, but I just can't. I'm afraid that they're going to stop inviting me to things, but the truth is I just don't have the money. Yeah, that's a tough one. I do think that people are more sensitive to that than you think, because no one wants to make someone feel like they don't have enough to play.
3: Yeah.
2: You know?
3: Yeah.
2: No one, no matter how much money someone has, no one wants to make a friend feel that way.
3: No.
2: So if you're just honest and you say, we just really can't swing it right now.
3: You'll be surprised by how many more people will step up and be like, oh, same.
2: Right.
3: Because I've been in that boat and I've eventually just been like, look, I can't afford it. I can't go. And multiple other people have been like, thank God you said something. Neither can I. Neither can I.
2: Yeah.
3: And, you know, it's just...
2: Sometimes someone just needs to break the seal.
3: Yeah.
2: Right.
3: Break the broke seal.
2: Yeah. Break the broke seal.
3: Break the broke seal. I'll start.
2: We're going to add that to the list of Blake Show trademarks. Okay. The famous sayings we've come up with. I can't remember any of the other ones off the top of my head, but that one, I feel like that should be added. Right. Break the broke seal.
3: Yeah.
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1: Oh boy, I can tell it. I can sense it. It's coming. It's a Kids These Days segment.
2: Uh-oh. Love these.
1: Let's gather on the porch. Old folks. It's a funny list that I came across. 11 things that kids get away with today that would have gotten us grounded. Just saying no. Like, I couldn't say no.
3: Oh, right. I see what you're saying. Yeah. Oh, right.
1: Like, hey, you need to clean your room before we leave. No. Excuse me?
3: Oh.
1: I mean, no, don't get me wrong. They do get punished for that kind of stuff.
3: Sure.
1: But I cannot even imagine saying that to my parents.
3: No way.
2: Never.
3: Oh, my God.
1: And they weren't even, my parents weren't even that strict. I mean, no. They were, you know, we had expectations. We had to do our chores and keep our rooms clean and and do well at school and, you know, all that stuff. But they were not like, you know, super strict parents. But
3: no.
1: The idea of saying no.
3: Oh, my God. Yeah. No, that would not happen.
2: I hear that.
3: Yeah, right.
2: Mm.
1: Bedtimes. That's a good one.
3: Oh.
2: Yes.
3: Yeah, we definitely. Later. Yeah, I know. I definitely had a bedtime, and the kids' bedtimes, they're all over the place.
1: Yeah.
2: I feel like kids get to leave school property. Like, this is as teenagers. Now that I have teenagers.
1: Yeah, yeah.
2: They're home during the school day, like, more than I'm home, more than I ever was home when I grew up.
1: Really?
2: In high
1: like
2: school.
1: If they have a break or lunch or
2: they
1: something?
2: If they have like their free periods or if they have lunch.
1: Wow.
2: They're allowed to leave school property and they come home.

0: and it's annoying.
1: Yeah, right. I'd be like, get
0: the house
1: here.
0: Used to be mine during that time frame, and now it's not.
1: Oh, that's the worst.
0: Funny. They come home and they eat my food. They eat lunch at the house. Like, dude, lunch is free in that building you're supposed to be in.
1: Right.
0: Go back now.
1: Oh, I'd be so mad too.
0: It's ridiculous. It's like they're on. It's like they're already in college.
1: Yeah.
2: Yeah.
1: You know? No, I hear you. I would not. Yeah, because I look forward to that time when they're not supposed to be there.
0: They do these weeks like it's an A week and a B week. And on A weeks, Lila doesn't have to be in school on Monday, Wednesday, and Friday until 11 a.m.
1: Oh,
0: 11 a.m.
1: What's happening? Oh,
0: wow. And then B week, it's Tuesday, Thursday that she doesn't have to be in until 11 a.m.
1: Oh.
0: I'm like, get the hell out of here.
1: Yeah,
2: that's crazy. It's like college.
0: It's what I say. They're like already in college.
1: Oh, it's changed the locks.
0: It's way different.
1: Yeah.
2: Yeah. You say change the locks.
1: Yeah. Like, we got to change something around here.
2: I guess you're climbing through a window. okay. This is a great point. Someone said the amount of children, like even like 10-year-olds wearing crop tops. Yeah, we from what I remember, and I didn't like go to school at a convent or something. It was like you couldn't show any skin, really.
0: Right.
2: Certainly not around your midriff.
0: I have an alternate thought on this though.
2: Mm-hmm.
0: I do also feel like younger girls
1: mm-hmm.
0: are way more confident in themselves than they used to be.
1: Yeah,
2: and
0: it's not just the stereotypical. You know, thin, you know, girl that's wearing these little clothes. Everyone, they're very confident, and I love it.
1: Yeah.
0: I think it's
2: great. That is true. That's a great
0: point. I think
2: point.
0: It's great. Yeah. So,
2: that is
0: I don't know.
2: Point. And I think, I do think that, you know, when younger girls specifically wear outfits that are what we would call more revealing,
0: yes,
2: it's not to be revealing. It's because that's the trendy look.
0: That's what everyone else is doing. It's the style.
2: Yeah. But, the rules are definitely a little...
1: Yeah.
2: A little looser, you know?
1: And if we weren't showing one part off, I mean, I feel like we were showing something else off. And if it wasn't, you know, if it wasn't short, it was definitely tight, you know?
2: Sure.
1: So I feel like we were doing something, you know?
2: Yeah.
0: And everything's kind of cyclical. I mean, they also wear like the baggiest sweatpants and sweatshirts in the wintertime. That's their uniform, basically.
2: Yep. Right. Like a smock.
0: Yeah.
1: Yeah.
0: They're huge.
1: Yeah.
0: They look ridiculous.
2: Other people are saying, oh my god, Todd, thank you for saying that. My kid's home at like 11:30 and I'm like, what are you doing here?
0: There it is. I don't get it. It's crazy.
2: Yeah, that is crazy. This is a good one. Kids these days, again, I'm sorry, this is the rant from the porch. Kids these days getting away with stuff that we never would have. Demanding different meals. We ate what we were fed.
1: Yes.
0: I love whoever said that. Who said that? Someone wrote that
2: text,
0: in someone texted you?
2: A couple people did. Yeah.
1: Yep.
0: Nail on the head right there.
1: And that's my fault.
0: It's my
1: fault
0: too.
1: 1,000%.
2: Enabling it. Yeah.
1: Yep.
0: My kids are the worst. They're great sleepers. We did that right.
1: Yeah.
0: Horrible eaters.
1: Horrible. And I wish I was my mother. My mother knew what she was doing. I did not follow in her footsteps.
0: Neither did we.
1: Yeah. Can I make four different meals? What? Smack myself.
0: I know, right.
1: What?
2: Right.
1: I'm like a short order cook. Oh, of course I'll make that. Yeah. Here's a menu. Yeah. Yeah. What?
2: How would you like your steak, honey?
1: Yeah, exactly. Oh, I'm so sorry. Let me remake that. Yeah. What?
2: Oh, that's one that the kids do with me that drives me crazy. You're not a restaurant reviewer.
1: Yeah. Oh, yeah, exactly.
2: You work for the Times now all of a sudden?
1: Yeah.
0: The Times.
1: It's a little pink in the middle. Yeah. Oh, you're a little pink in the middle. Yeah. Okay.
0: You're going to be a little pink in the face.
1: Tell you what, when I smack you with that burger.
2: Yeah.
1: Yeah, exactly.
2: Kids these days. Back in the good old days when kids could take a hit or two.
0: Well, that's true.
1: Yeah,
0: we did.
1: DHS.
0: How many times do you get smacked by your mom?
1: Exactly.
0: How many times do you get Tabasco sauce in your mouth?
1: What?
0: I got it all the time.
1: Yep.
2: Yeah. Yeah.
0: Can't do that anymore.
2: You're not supposed to.
1: Listen, DHS, don't look.
2: Hey. The hot sauce works.
1: Yeah, exactly.
0: The hot sauce works.
2: Just saying. Just saying.
1: I swear to God, I would tell DHS. He told me the burger was pink in the middle, and they would just shut the door and walk away.
2: Yeah.
1: They'd be like, okay, I get it.
2: Good luck with that one, man.
1: I get it.
2: Yeah. By the way, here's a bottle of Cholula. Yeah. This stuff is even better.
1: Exactly. Coast 93.1.

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1: Any morning sunshine will fade as clouds increase ahead of some rain, which moves in this afternoon. Periods of light rain for the afternoon and evening. It'll be cool and wet to end the day. High temperatures in the mid to upper 50s. Tonight, clouds with spotty showers, lows in the mid 40s. And then for Mother's Day, it's mostly cloudy with scattered showers, but there will be some breaks in the rain and even a few breaks of sun too. Highs at the coast near 60, low to mid 60s inland. I'm News Center Maine meteorologist Ryan Breton for Coast 93.1.
0: Blake, Kelly, and Todd. It's the Blake Show on Coast 93.1. Keep it here and Alyssa will keep your company at work. Then Tarsetti's got you for the trek home and Steelsy after 7. The Coast 93.1 fam. Thanks for being a part of our day.
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1: I want to get your take on this topic. 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Basically, there's a conflict between what he says and what he does.
2: Well, first of all, it involves a friend who matched with the guy she's dating on a dating app. Okay?
3: Okay.
2: So she's they've been on like four dates. They're not...
3: Okay.
2: They've been dating for 3 weeks. Things are really good. He's consistent, attentive, very affectionate over text, flirty, calls me babe, makes future-ish jokes.
3: Oh, okay.
2: And seems very into

0: To me, we are not exclusive. We have not had that conversation, but I did find out that my friend actually matched with him, and he messaged her the day after our last date.
1: Oh.
0: So, he's very affectionate with me, but I know that he's dating around. And I obviously know that for sure, because I have the proof.
1: Yeah.
0: So, it's making me wonder about the difference between the verbal affection. Like, is that meaningful to me, or is that how he talks to any date?
1: Right.
0: Should I bring this up? Should I try and protect my feelings? Is it a bad idea to get emotionally invested? Any thoughts?
1: I'm sad for her.
2: Yeah. Yeah.
1: That's, I mean, yeah. Obviously they're not exclusive and they're still able to date and all that, but still,
2: yeah,
1: you want to feel like you're the one and special. And
2: and she was excited.
1: And she was excited.
2: Yep.
0: It does take a little wind out of their sails.
1: Yeah, it just is like, oh, man.
0: Well, but so I'm trying to see the positive.
2: Well, there still could be a positive.
0: And I think, okay, couple things. I think there are some people who are very affectionate, lovey-dovey type people. He may be 100% genuine with the way that he's acting towards her.
2: Mm-hmm.
0: And even if he does act that way towards other dates, it doesn't mean that you're not special.
2: Mm-hmm.
0: And it doesn't mean that you don't have a chance. And it doesn't mean that it's not a good sign.
2: Yep. I agree.
0: It could just be the way he is.
2: Yeah, my first instinct was to not bring it up.
0: I would not.
2: No.
0: But you have a little bit of information.
2: Yep.
0: And that can... Yeah.
1: You can be a little more cautious.
2: Exactly.
1: Moving forward, protecting yourself a little bit more.
2: Yeah. Yep.
0: And, I mean, if you are wondering, like, is this headed somewhere serious, you could have a conversation with him about that without putting too much pressure on by just asking him what his approach to relationships is and what he's looking for. Without saying, are we going to get serious?
2: Right.
0: You know, you can kind of light. It's like a commitment question light.
2: Yeah.
1: Sure.
2: I would even wait a little while to have that conversation, feel it out, see how things are going in a few more weeks.
0: Mm-hmm.
2: I hate the whole, should I not get emotionally invested? Because I don't think you can help that.
0: Right.
1: Good point.
2: You either do or you don't. Like, and I, you can't help how you feel. You know, that's the worst part.
0: So I was kind of paraphrasing because it's kind of a long message. So let me read you this part. It says, right now, I feel like if I don't say anything, I'm going to overthink and put my guard up.
1: Hmm.
0: So, which I get. It's like you're going to try to, you know, turn down those feelings and then can you ever turn them up again?
1: Right.
2: Yeah.
0: Or does that change like the whole vibe with him, you know?
1: Which it could if she does put her guard up a little bit more. Yeah.
2: Yeah.
1: It could.
2: This is dating. Like, unfortunately, this is dating. And this is why dating is not fun a lot of
1: the time.
2: Oh, yeah.
1: Sometimes it sucks. Right?
2: Exactly. All the time. Like, it's just, it's really not fun. It's really not fun. It's not. And you, like, it's just not, you know, until it turns out great.
0: Right.
2: You know,
1: most
2: but,
1: of the time,
0: well, and
2: yeah,
0: it sucks.
2: It's like a mind game. You have to really try to, like, figure it out and figure other people out and, you know.
0: Well, I was going to say, just to counter that dating can be fun if you don't set too many expectations. But it's really hard not
1: it's
0: to
1: so
0: do
1: hard.
0: That.
2: It really is. Like, you have to be in the dating game, quote, for a while to understand how it works.
1: How it's played.
2: Yes.
0: Right.
1: How
2: yes.
1: the game is played.
2: It really is a game. It really is, like, not in a bad way. It's just like how you have to.
1: There are some that are really good at it.
2: Yes.
1: And they're because they've been in it a long time. They've got the practice. They've seen it all. They know how to approach these things.
2: Yeah. Just to not get so emotionally invested at the beginning, like to protect yourself, to protect, like to not go in thinking he's the one. She's the one.
0: Ooh.
2: This is it.
0: I have a question that I wish we could ask. Is the friend pursuing the guy?
1: Great point.
2: There you go.
0: Because right, what's happening with that friendship?
1: Does she think they hit it off?
2: All right, right.
0: Because she obviously knows because the friend told her, oh, he matched with me too and messaged me.
1: Right.
0: But is the friend going like, oh,
2: he's a great guy.
0: Well, I would go on a date with him.
2: Yeah.
1: And also, does he say all the right things to her too? Because
0: right.
1: we actually don't know if he is speaking to these other women the way he speaks to her.
0: And there could only be one other woman. It could only be that he happened to match with a friend and now he's not really as active on the dating site.
2: Yeah.
1: Sure.
2: Mm-hmm.
0: So, yeah, I think you just got to just keep going. Just, yeah. you know, try to have fun with it and know that it's just dating.
2: Yep.
1: Right. Keep your expectations in check.
0: Yeah.
1: Until you have a more intimate conversation.
2: Yep. Yeah.
0: And if
1: and you're
0: going to
1: get more answers.
0: And now we did get a few texts that say this might sound like it's time for a chat about what the relationship is. Because if you are feeling this way, then maybe it is time to say, you know, to pull that trigger.
2: Yep.
0: Say, hey, I just want to know.
2: Yeah. Like, know who you are. I was not good at the game. Okay.
0: Right.
2: So I knew who I was. I would have the conversation. Is this going to go anywhere? No. Fine.
0: Mm-hmm.
2: Okay. All right.
0: Yeah.
2: Then. Okay, then let's just, then we'll just be, quote, friends. Fine. Got it.
0: Friends who occasionally hope to be more than friends.
2: Yeah, and I know we're not. Let me act like we are.
0: Yeah.
2: Cool.
0: Oh, dating.
2: Dating.
0: Oh, the single life.
2: It's so fun.
0: So fun.
3: Let's go.
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5: It's Maine's Coast 93.1. Blake, Kelly, and Todd here. I've got a little game for you two.
6: Yeah.
5: Todd versus Kelly. For a point on the big board where Todd currently leads by 1 point.
7: Okay.
6: All right. Okay. All right.
5: Survey says 50% of couples do this more on vacation.

0: vacation.
1: Okay.
0: Oh, boy.
1: 50% of couples do this more on vacation. So first person with the right answer, point on the big board. Todd's in the lead, so Kelly gets first guess here. Survey says half of couples do this more on vacation.
2: Well,
3: you do the obvious one, Kel?
2: Well, that's what I was thinking. Is it the obvious? Is it the horizontal mambo?
1: Where were you on vacation with that accent? You picked up an accent on your vacation.
2: I surely did.
1: The horizontal mambo is not.
2: Oh, come on.
3: Wow.
2: Maybe it's
1: seriously?
2: Bigger. It's probably a bigger percentage.
3: Right, exactly.
1: Yeah, 100%.
2: Yeah, exactly.
3: Okay, then, if it's not that, how about they put down their phones?
1: Oh, put down their phones more on vacation. Nope.
2: Okay. I do not agree with this, but work out more.
1: Work out more. 50% of couples work out more on vacation. Nope. Are you guys vacation exercisers?
3: Yes.
2: Me and Jay and I?
1: Yeah.
2: I wonder if we will be.
3: Right.
2: It's
3: yeah,
2: possible.
3: You do it all the time.
2: It's very possible we could be. We're going away in January. We could be.
1: Cool. I never was. I would always be like, no, it's a vacation from that too.
2: Mm-hmm.
1: But then Tim got me into it. And at first I was like, I don't want to work out. Fine, I'll work out. And then you do feel great.
2: Yep.
1: You know, you just feel more confident with how you look, especially if it's like a beach vacation or something.
2: Right. And we very well could be.
3: And then you can eat more and drink more.
1: Yep. Exactly.
2: Yep.
1: Exactly. 50% of couples, according to a survey, say they do this more on vacation.
3: Well, how about that? Eat more and drink more.
2: Oh.
1: Eat more and drink more. Nope.
2: Oh, crap. Well, now he took my desk. Fight more.
1: Oh, fight more.
3: That's a good one.
1: Yay, vacation.
3: Oh, man. Wow.
1: I'll give you a hint after Todd's.
3: Okay. Do this more on vacation. They sleep more.
1: Sleep more. Good guess.
3: Nope.
2: They're alone more.
1: They're alone more. No. 50% of couples do this more on vacation. My hint was going to be it does involve touching.
3: Why'd you say it all weird and creepy?
2: Yeah, right.
1: I don't know. I just want to be weird and creepy. Because I'm a weird and creepy guy.
3: Okay. They hold hands more.
1: Hold hands more is it.
2: Yes.
1: Okay. Survey of the room. Are you hand holders at home? Or in your home when you're not on vacation?
3: Not a ton. I mean,
2: we don't walk
3: in the house.
2: Yeah,
3: no.
2: We don't walk around the house holding hands.
1: Well, no, that would be a little clingy. Yeah.
3: Will you walk me to the bathroom, honey?
1: Yeah. Yeah, that might be another level,
3: right? But even like, I mean, I guess you know, if we're walking around the old port, sure.
2: Yeah.
1: Okay.
3: But not really.
2: Like if we sit in the car in the front seat, yeah, sometimes.
3: Yeah, a little bit, mm-hmm. But not all the time.
1: It would be weirder if you sat in the car in the back seat.
3: Jay just drove you around?
1: Yeah.
2: Yeah.
1: And you just put your hand up there on the console?
2: Yeah, we will in the front seat every now and then. And yeah, if we're, yeah, like Todd said, if we're walking around somewhere, yes.
1: Yeah.
2: Yes.
1: Hey, and on vacation?
2: Yes.
1: More?
2: Yeah, I guess
3: well,
2: so.
3: Maybe because, yeah, like maybe you're out on the beach or...
2: Mm-hmm.
1: Mm-hmm.
3: Yeah, you're...
1: You're walking around more.
3: You're walking around more is what it is, yes.
1: Yeah.
2: Yeah. Yeah.
3: I'm not holding hands... Yeah, I guess you have to be like moving or in the car, I guess.
2: Yeah, moving or in the car, yes.
1: Well, I mean...
2: Or walking to the kitchen.
1: Right. The idea of holding hands walking around the house is hilarious.
2: I'm going to just do that with Jay later.
1: Just try it. Just

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1: Prostate awareness is important, to be aware of your prostate.
2: Mm-hmm.
1: But prostate cancer, obviously, is a you know, scary diagnosis. I really admire this guy who has really, really stepped up to raise awareness for prostate cancer. He pulled a car 131 feet with his junk while on fire. Sir?
3: What?
1: We're very aware.
2: Why would he put his junk on fire?
1: I don't think his junk was on fire. I think the rest of him was on fire, but that's a good point. I don't know.
2: Oh.
1: Maybe he's just a redhead.
3: How do you pull with your...
1: Yeah, I've not watched any video, but it was somehow hooked up to his stuff.
3: To his...
1: Mm-hmm. Yeah, and obviously... Huh. There's a difference between the prostate and the testicles. They're not the same thing.
2: Hmm.
1: They're connected.
3: Okay.
1: But, you know, your prostate's inside, so I guess he couldn't pull it with that. So he went to the next best thing.
3: His sack, he did it.
1: Yeah.
3: I don't think so.
1: Let me see it.
3: Does it get specific?
1: Attached to his manhood, combined two previous stunts. I guess there was already someone who pulled a car while on fire and someone else who pulled a car with their balls. But this time he said, I'll do it with my balls and on fire.
2: Wow.
1: So he said it did hurt.
3: Well, no kidding.
1: Yeah. Prostate cancer affects 1 in 6 men.
2: Wow.
1: During their lifetimes. Yeah. Was that what Lee had?
3: Yeah, and I'm so funny.
1: Well,
3: that's one of the reasons he's talking about this morning.
1: Yeah, because today's the anniversary of his surgery or something.
3: Correct. Yeah. So it was a handful of years ago, and he's had a full recovery, but he's done a really nice job at raising awareness here in our state, and it sounds like the Maine legislature now the PSA for men is now required.
1: Oh,
3: so
1: or like it has to be covered or something.
3: Yes, that's what it is. Covered by insurance.
2: Good.
1: Okay.
3: Yes,
1: well, that's great. Yeah,
3: isn't that great?
1: Lee has really. We're talking about Lee Goldberg, I guess.
3: Yeah,
1: I assume people know what we're talking about. But on Channel 6, has really made a difference for men across the state being open to talking about his prostate cancer experience and getting this PSA test.
2: How can we get him to pull a car with his junk?
3: Well, yeah. I'm gonna ask him.
2: All right, well,
3: I'm going to ask him right
1: now. You
3: want to
1: just pass the mic over? Liz.
2: Maybe I'll just give him a call.
3: So, yeah. So Lee, there's another guy out there raising awareness.
2: Yeah, who's one-upping you.
3: For prostate cancer and awareness and
1: this
3: all that.
1: This is how you go nationally.
2: Yeah,
3: so,
2: exactly.
3: So I think you need to, one-up him. How are you going to do that?
1: Yeah,
2: you
3: buddy?
2: Know, that guy who goes like, move that bus.
1: Move that junk.
2: Yeah. We need your junk, Lee. Hey,
1: yeah,
2: you know.
1: Get, what's his name? Ty Pennington,
2: yeah,
1: right?
2: Yeah, exactly.
3: Oh, his name.
1: Get Ty Pennington to Maine.
2: Yeah.
3: Yeah.
1: And Lee can go to the jetport or, I don't know, somewhere with a long straightaway. Right out here on Western Ave.
2: Exactly.
1: Why not?
2: Yeah. Hey.
1: And then just pull it. And it doesn't have to be anything, you know, big.
2: Right.
1: The, the point is that you're pulling. It could be a Prius for all we care.
2: Exactly.
3: Well,
2: he does have 25 kids. So
3: yeah, Lee and I hosted the Travis Mills Foundation plane pull.
1: Oh yeah, back
2: nice.
1: In the jetport.
3: Yeah, it was like September, October last year.
1: Yeah,
3: we should do a scrotum pull.
2: Exactly.
3: With a FedEx plane for Lee.
2: With Lee's Goldberg.
3: Yeah.
2: Yeah.
3: Right?
2: Yeah.
1: Lee, strap this onto your Goldberg.
2: And let's go. Come on, kids. Come watch Dad.
3: This is, yes.
2: Yeah.
1: Well, I don't know about you, but I think we've hatched a brilliant idea.
2: Yeah, I think this is going to be great.
1: I'm hoping that Lee will be on board. I don't know how
3: I'm sure he will. Why wouldn't he?
2: We're going to raise awareness.
1: Yeah.
3: Of course.
2: Yep. It's important.
3: We're going to raise something, Kelly.
2: We really are.
3: Or maybe not ever again.
1: He may not be raising much after this. Yeah.
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0: Stroll. Cha-cha, Hefty Stroll.
1: Hefty, hefty, hefty.
0: Hefty Slider Bag. Silly with a slide. One more time now, y'all. Come on.
2: 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Does that mean people need to worry that anything is going to change with you?
3: 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I mean, last year I think I had 12 transactions going at one point, and

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1: Hey, it's the Blake Show with Kelly and Todd on Coast 93.1. You know, there's always like, you know, it's National Macadamia Nut Day and National Peanut Week and all that. And apparently Short Kings Week is in May.
2: Great.
1: Which I have a little bit of an issue with, which we'll get to in a second. but this is, it's actually pretty funny. It's Short Kings Week is the week of May 4th because it's 5-4 through 5-8.
3: That's amazing.
2: Oh, boy.
1: Okay, so this popped up online. I thought, that's pretty funny. That is pretty funny. But, pause. A short king is 5'8". Can we come to a consensus on whether or not 5'8", a.k.a. my height, is... Short king territory.
3: I'm not touching this. I'm not touching this one.
1: I'm not self-conscious about my height. I just don't think I'm short, but I'm not tall.
2: I don't
1: think I'm like a
3: no.
1: Like I would if like would you guys describe me as short?
2: No.
1: You wouldn't describe me as tall. I know that.
2: I wouldn't describe you as short.
3: I would describe you as like fit and muscular.
2: Wow. Look at this guy.
1: Okay, that means he's going to say short next.
3: No, I'm not. I'm not going to describe your height. Oh. I would describe you as fit and muscular, handsome, attractive.
2: Wow.
3: Yeah.
2: That's very nice of him.
3: Yeah. And then if they
2: I just wouldn't describe you as short.
3: Well, how tall is he? I would say, well, he's shorter than me. I would say that.
2: And then I would say he's normal height.
3: Normal height?
2: Yeah. I would say he's like normal.
1: Yeah, I would say average.
2: Yeah. Yeah,
1: or someone used to call me mid-size.
3: What, well, maybe let's find out what the average.
1: I know, like a
3: height
1: freaking caravan
3: are.
1: Or something.
2: Oh yeah, that's a good idea. What's the average height of?
3: What's the average height of Americans?
1: Okay, yeah. What's the average height of an American man?
3: Yeah,
1: American man, 5'9". Oh crap!
3: Oh no!
1: Well, hold on. Let me see what other.
3: Oh no! Here we go. So we're gonna delve deeper into this.
2: He's below average.
3: Average American men from New England.
2: Yeah, exactly.
3: Average American men from Maine.
2: Yeah.
1: American
3: from Kittery.
2: ChatGPT. They'll tell you what you want to hear.
1: Living in Maine. Yeah, that's right.
3: Jeez.
1: Oh crap! I shouldn't have done Maine.
3: Why were you even shorter in Maine?
1: Maine's 5'10".
3: Oh wow! I'm almost. Well, I'm not, but. I'm still slightly above that.
1: Living in New England. Let's try that.
3: Yeah.
1: 5'9".
3: Oh, no.
1: Okay. Well, maybe I
3: maybe you need to move south.
1: Yeah.
2: When was the last time you measured yourself?
1: My height?
2: Yeah, maybe you grew.
3: Wow.
2: No. Do it with shoes on.
1: She didn't pick that one up. Yeah. But by the way, I hate when you go to the doctor's office and it's just a regular like appointment and you're fully dressed and they weigh you. I'm like,
2: oh,
1: come on,
2: no.
1: Can I let some of this ballast go?
3: I'm like taking my keys out, my wallet out, my phone out.
1: It could not make much of a difference, you know? But I was like,
3: I know.
1: Why don't you walk up there? And I was like, oh, I don't get to empty out first.
2: Yeah, why?
1: I'm like a hot air balloon just throwing stuff out, you know?
2: Yeah. I'm like, what am I, six? Why do you have to weigh me?
1: Yeah, no, I think it's a good question because I probably, no, I don't think they measure. No, I did have a physical. I don't think they did my height.
2: No, they don't. The last time I got my height measured was when I had a surgery, surgery for my colon. And that's when I found out that I was 5'4". I was like, what? I thought I was 5'5" my whole life.
3: Oh, wow.
2: I was like, am I shrinking? Like, what? Yeah.
3: Well, maybe you did. I mean, don't you shrink as you age?
1: Yeah, you compress a little bit.
2: Yeah.
3: Yeah.
2: So
3: yeah.
2: I was shocked.
1: Yeah, I used to be 5'9" back in my 20s.
2: See? There you go. Maybe you shrunk.
3: What did it say on your license?
1: That's a good question.
2: 6 feet.
3: Yeah, 6'2".
2: 6'2".
1: Oh, God, I don't. I'm going to look at this first, and then I'm going to decide if we're going to answer the question.
2: 6'2".
1: I think it says 5'9". Yeah, it says 5'9".
3: Oops.
1: Yeah.
2: Oops.
1: That number's too high, and the weight is too low.
3: The weight is too low.
1: Wait a minute. Well, it says younger. My eyes are blue.
3: What are your eyes?
1: Brown.
3: Brown?
1: I never would have written blue.
3: What is?
1: Oh,
3: what
1: I've never noticed that before.
3: What is going on with your license?
2: Who are you?
3: Fake?
1: Is this
3: you
1: my license? Oh wait, never mind. This is Tim's.
2: What?
1: No, I'm just kidding. I'm just kidding. But I've never noticed that. It says my eyes are blue. I never would have written blue down. So that's a mess up.
2: Sure.
3: Yeah, it's like you messed up a lot on that.
1: blue eyed.
3: Filling out that form.
1: Blue eyed. 5'11" and a half.
2: Dirk.
1: Yeah, what else
2: Who's
1: you want to know?
2: Dirk. I never would have written Dirk.
1: That's not my name.
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4: Any morning sunshine will fade as clouds increase ahead of some rain, which moves in this afternoon. Periods of light rain for the afternoon and evening. It'll be cool and wet to end the day. High temperatures in the mid to upper 50s. Tonight, clouds with spotty showers, lows in the mid 40s. And then for Mother's Day, it's mostly cloudy with scattered showers, but there will be some breaks in the rain and even a few breaks of sun, too. Highs at the coast near 60, low to mid-60s inland. I'm News Center Maine meteorologist Ryan Breton for Coast 93.1.
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0: It is Maine's Coast 93.1. We wrapped up Secret Sound yesterday. Now, in case you couldn't hang on through all 900 guesses until we got the correct one, I'll fill you in. So, Nick from Durham won $2,046. It was putting on a baseball glove. That was the final sound yesterday. So, congratulations to Nick and everyone that played along. Had some really good guesses on that one. And hopefully we'll do Secret Sound again soon. It's Coast 93.1.
1: 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Okay, we need a sec to pick the next song.
2: Nobody move a muscle.
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I hope that the trend on TikTok where people are using AI to turn their text conversations into gospel songs never dies. 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

0: 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If you missed just a minute, you may have missed this.
1: Yeah, it says most couples hold hands more on vacation than they do at home. Are you guys hand holders when you're not on vacation?
2: Not a ton. 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
3: we don't walk
2: in the house.
3: 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We don't walk around the house holding hands.
1: Well, no, that would be a little clingy. 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
1: If Jay gets up to go off the couch, like you both are sitting on the couch, right? 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
3: Coast 93.1, who needs a weather app when you've got the latest local forecast from News Center Maine?
4: Saturday afternoon will be cool with the chance for some scattered showers, especially across southern Maine. Temperatures will be in the 50s for the afternoon. As we head into Mother's Day on Sunday, things will be a little bit nicer. Temperatures will warm up into the mid-60s for the afternoon with partly sunny skies. There is the chance, though, for some scattered showers or even a thunderstorm as we head through the afternoon. Heading into Monday, just a slight chance of a lingering shower. Temperatures will be in the upper 50s to near 60 degrees with dry weather expected Tuesday and Wednesday. I'm News Center Maine meteorologist Christian Bridges with your forecast on Coast 93.1.
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1: Maine's Coast 93.1, Alyssa with you. And every day that I hear about my friends' dating excursions is another day I'm glad I don't currently have to date. If you're online dating right now, you're tougher than I will ever be. Because I hear the horror stories, and this one's going viral for all the wrong reasons. So this girl went on a date with her Hinge match, and the initial plan was just to grab a late dinner. So the first stop was Taco Bell, which is not something that I would complain about, by the way. A Taco Bell date in this economy is fine. But then he drove her to a cemetery to eat Taco Bell at 11 p.m. in a cemetery. Every bad movie that's scary could start like this. So anyone who's online dating and having bad dates, you're definitely not alone. It's Coast.
2: 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The Big Apple is getting Harry. Oh, here, how about this? 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
7: Coast 93.1, who needs a weather app when you've got the latest local forecast from News Center Maine?
8: Saturday afternoon will be cool with the chance for some scattered showers, especially across southern Maine. Temperatures will be in the 50s for the afternoon. As we head into Mother's Day on Sunday, things will be a little bit nicer. Temperatures will warm up into the mid-60s for the afternoon with partly sunny skies. There is the chance, though, for some scattered showers or even a thunderstorm as we head through the afternoon. Heading into Monday, just a slight chance of a lingering shower. Temperatures will be in the upper 50s to near 60 degrees with dry weather expected Tuesday and Wednesday. I'm News Center Maine meteorologist Christian Bridges with your forecast on Coast 93.1.
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Happy weekend and happy Mother's Day weekend to all the moms out there. I'm only a dog mom, so I'm not celebrating. 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

when Prince William married Kate and it was nonstop news coverage. I have a feeling the month of July when Taylor Swift gets married is going to look the same when it comes to news coverage. It's Coast.

0: 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If you missed just a minute, you may have missed this.
1: Well, I don't know how to say. I mean, my height is average, mid-size.
2: I would say

0: Well, he's shorter than me.
1: Yeah, I would say he's like normal.
2: Yeah, I would say average. Yeah. For height.
3: At least.
1: When was the last time you measured yourself?
2: My height?
1: Yeah, maybe you grew.
2: Wow.
1: No. Do it with shoes on.
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2: 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Well, oh. But by the way, I hate when you go to the doctor's office and it's just a regular like appointment and you're fully dressed and they weigh you. 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
1: oh, no.
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0: I know.
2: Why don't you walk up there? And I was like, oh, I don't get to empty out first?
1: Yeah.
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3: Saturday afternoon will be cool with the chance for some scattered showers, especially across southern Maine. Temperatures will be in the 50s for the afternoon. As we head into Mother's Day on Sunday, things will be a little bit nicer. Temperatures will warm up into the mid-60s for the afternoon with partly sunny skies. There is the chance, though, for some scattered showers or even a thunderstorm as we head through the afternoon. Heading into Monday, just a slight chance of a lingering shower. Temperatures will be in the upper 50s to near 60 degrees with dry weather expected Tuesday and Wednesday. I'm News Center Maine meteorologist Christian Bridges with your forecast on Coast 93.1.
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Friendly reminder that during the weekend, there are no Styles in the City keywords. It's only Monday through Friday in the 8 a.m., noon, and 4 p.m. hours. It's your chance to head to Madison Square Garden and see Harry Styles. And yeah, we'll fly you there and put you up in a hotel. So make sure you're tuned in again all week long for more keywords. 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

shout out to everyone like me who have things to donate to a shelter or to a nonprofit, and it's still in your trunk and has been for months. I think today's the day that I'm going to really make myself actually drop it off. 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

0: Maine's Coast 93.1. What's up? It's Alyssa. I hope you're having a great weekend so far. It is Mother's Day weekend. So I went to visit my mother last weekend because the timing worked out that way. And my mother is a unique character. I've spoken a lot about her over the years. And I asked my mom this year, I said, what do you want for Mother's Day? Because I can either do it when we come down or I can bring it to you. What do you want? And on my life, this woman said, I want the Mrs. Meyer's cleaning products, lilac scent specifically. And what appears to look to me like a pillowcase that goes over your KitchenAid stand mixer to keep dust off of it. Friendly reminder, my mom was born in the 50s. She got both. But I love that for Mother's Day, she wanted cleaning products. That feels anti-Mother's Day to me, but I got her what she wanted. It's Coast.
1: 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It's a Harry trip to New York. 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Oh, here, how about this? A chance to see Styles in the city.
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8: Coast 93.1, who needs a weather app when you've got the latest local forecast from News Center Maine?
9: Saturday afternoon will be cool with the chance for some scattered showers, especially across southern Maine. Temperatures will be in the 50s for the afternoon. As we head into Mother's Day on Sunday, things will be a little bit nicer. Temperatures will warm up into the mid-60s for the afternoon with partly sunny skies. There is the chance, though, for some scattered showers or even a thunderstorm as we head through the afternoon. Heading into Monday, just a slight chance of a lingering shower. Temperatures will be in the upper 50s to near 60 degrees with dry weather expected Tuesday and Wednesday. I'm News Center Maine meteorologist Christian Bridges with your forecast on Coast 93.1.
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0: 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Then reach out. 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Oh.

How did it already get to May? We're almost halfway through this year. That just dawned on me. Soon the tourists will be invading. It's Coast 93.1.

0: It is Maine's Coast 93.1. Alyssa hanging out with you on your weekend. And I love my husband. I wouldn't have married him if I didn't. And I start all my stories about my husband like that. And he goes through hyperfixations, right? At some point, it was old cameras and developing film. Then it was Star Wars Legos. And now, oh Lord help us, it's fixing old iPods. I don't know how his brain gets stuck like this, but bless his soul. I think it started when he saw on eBay a listing for a ton of iPods and none of them worked. And his brain went, I bet I could fix those. And now we've got an entire kitchen table's worth of iPods that he's going to try to fix and sell, which is fine if he actually does it. I love him. I don't think he's going to do it. And I dread the day whenever we have to move because it's going to be 80% his hyperfixations and boxes. It's Coast.
1: 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We're going to pick out a couple more songs and figure out what to talk about. Sit tight. Don't go. It's Maine's Coast.
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6: Blake, we've talked about what to expect when you first come in and meet with me. 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
5: 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Time is on your side here to get the treatment that you need now and worry about settling with that insurance company later. Listen, I know it seems complicated, which is why you need someone in your corner navigating this for you.
1: In the situation right now where you've been offered and you haven't signed yet, call Chrissy.
5: Yes,

0: Go to manlawllc.com.
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6: 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That's why troops marched through Maine on their way to Quebec. The plan failed, but it made Maine the launching point for one of the war's boldest gambles.
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7: Coast 93.1, who needs a weather app when you've got the latest local forecast from News Center Maine?
8: Saturday afternoon will be cool with the chance for some scattered showers, especially across southern Maine. Temperatures will be in the 50s for the afternoon. As we head into Mother's Day on Sunday, things will be a little bit nicer. Temperatures will warm up into the mid-60s for the afternoon with partly sunny skies. There is the chance, though, for some scattered showers or even a thunderstorm as we head through the afternoon. Heading into Monday, just a slight chance of a lingering shower. Temperatures will be in the upper 50s to near 60 degrees with dry weather expected Tuesday and Wednesday. I'm News Center Maine meteorologist Christian Bridges with your forecast on Coast 93.1.
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0: Coast out of 3-1, home of The Blake Show and your hit music all day. What's going on? It's Chris. So I was reading an article. It was talking about how 40% of mothers have faked excitement to a Mother's Day gift. I know for sure my mom has had to do that before, so that's why I'm sticking to the Dunkin' gift cards. I don't know about you, but I hope that you put some thought into your Mother's Day gift for tomorrow. And after all, it's the thought that counts, right?
1: We're giving you a chance to go to New York and see Harry Styles. It's a Harry trip to New York. The Big Apple is getting hairy. Oh, here, how about this? A chance to see Styles in the city.
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Coast Out of 3-1 has your chance to go see Harry Styles in New York City. We'll take care of your flight and hotel, too. Coming up on Monday, you're going to get three Styles in the City keywords a day at 8, noon, and 4. When you hear those, you're going to answer them inside the Coast 93.1 app, and you might just be flying to New York City to see this dude. Harry Styles, American Girls, Coast 93.1.

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2: Saturday afternoon will be cool with the chance for some scattered showers, especially across southern Maine. Temperatures will be in the 50s for the afternoon. As we head into Mother's Day on Sunday, things will be a little bit nicer. Temperatures will warm up into the mid-60s for the afternoon with partly sunny skies. There is the chance, though, for some scattered showers or even a thunderstorm as we head through the afternoon. Heading into Monday, just a slight chance of a lingering shower. Temperatures will be in the upper 50s to near 60 degrees with dry weather expected Tuesday and Wednesday. I'm News Center Maine meteorologist Christian Bridges with your forecast on Coast 93.1.
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Coast out of 3-1, home of The Blake Show, and your hit music all day. What's going on? It's Chris. This is a newer trend. People going to do these things alone. I would never. I want to know if you would. That's coming up after One Republic. Here's Need Your Love on Coast 93.1.

0: Go Set of 3-1, home of the Blake Show with Kelly and Todd. 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

Bruno Mars there with Mark Ronson. Bruno Mars been on a bit of a kick with new music lately. It's Coast Out of 3-1, home of the Blake Show and your hit music all day. How you doing? It's Chris. Super Jordy weekend so far. Miley Cyrus latest. Here's Younger You on Coast. Hey.

0: 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If you missed just a minute, you may have missed this.
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9: Saturday afternoon will be cool with the chance for some scattered showers, especially across southern Maine. Temperatures will be in the 50s for the afternoon. As we head into Mother's Day on Sunday, things will be a little bit nicer. Temperatures will warm up into the mid-60s for the afternoon with partly sunny skies. There is the chance, though, for some scattered showers or even a thunderstorm as we head through the afternoon. Heading into Monday, just a slight chance of a lingering shower. Temperatures will be in the upper 50s to near 60 degrees with dry weather expected Tuesday and Wednesday. I'm News Center Maine meteorologist Christian Bridges with your forecast on Coast 93.1.
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The Blake Show in the morning, your hit music all day. It's Coast 93.1. Hey there, it's Chris. Brunswick and Topsom, never going to look the same. I'll explain after Alex Warren. It's Fever Dream on Coast.

0: The latest there from Zara Larsson. It's Midnight Sun on Coast 93.1, home of The Blake Show and your hit music all day. So, I knew that the Frank J. Underwood Bridge was being replaced, but now they're starting the demolition of that big green and rusty bridge. And, Brunswick and Topsom, never going to look the same. It's going to be weird going to the Sea Dog sitting out on the patio or whatever it's called and looking out and not seeing that big old green bridge. Crazy.
1: Yeah. Coast 93.1, your home for The Blake Show with Kelly and Todd. And we play your hit music all day, and we've got more of that next.
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1: Saturday night will be cool with showers coming to an end. We'll then see a warmer day for Mother's Day on Sunday. High temperatures will reach the lower or middle 60s for the afternoon, with scattered showers and storms once again possible for the afternoon hours. As we head into Monday, other than a lingering shower, it looks like a dry day. High temperatures will be in the upper 50s to near 60 for the afternoon with partly sunny skies. Dry weather will continue into Tuesday with highs in the lower 60s with partly sunny skies as well, with similar conditions on Wednesday. I'm News Center Maine meteorologist Christian Bridges with your forecast on Coast 93.1.
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It's Coast 93.1. What's going on? It's Chris. It's been a hell of a year for this girl, Ellen Langley. And now she's up for Female Artist of the Year at the ASM Awards. Those will be exclusively on Prime Video on May 17th. Here she is, Ellen Langley, choosing Texas on Coast 93.1. Just when I-

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1: 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So get this, Heineken coming out with a fitness beer. It's got electrolytes, vitamin C, magnesium. Can you imagine you just show up to like Planet Fitness or something and someone's just cracking open a Heineken? It's a non-alcoholic, so you could do it, but I don't know. It's a fitness beer. Weird.
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93.1. Hey there, it's Chris. It starts on Monday, 8, noon, and 4. Three styles in the city keywords. Giving you a chance to go see Harry Styles in New York City. We'll take care of your flights and hotel, too. Tickets to the show, the whole nine. All you got to do is enter those keywords. Coming up Monday morning inside the Coast 93.1 app. Good luck. We're to Mars now. It's called Risk It All.

The Blake Show in the morning. Your hit music all day. It's Coast 93.1. Hey there, it's Chris. Always keeping the playlist fresh. The latest from Philip Phillips. Been a while since we got new music from him. It's called

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0: 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If you missed just a minute, you may have missed this.
1: Okay, look, I am 5'8", which I do not think is short.
2: What did it say on your license?
1: That's a good question.
3: 6 feet. Yeah,
2: that's right. 6'2". Hold on.
3: 6'2".
1: Oh, God, I don't. I think it says 5'9". Yeah, it says 5'9".
2: Oops.
1: Yeah.
3: Oops.
1: That number's too high, and the weight is too low.
2: The weight is too low.
1: Wait a minute. Well, it says younger. My eyes are blue.
2: What are your eyes?
1: Brown.
2: Brown?
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1: Oh, I've never noticed that before.
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3: Who are
2: 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Fake?
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2: Saturday night will be cool with showers coming to an end. We'll then see a warmer day for Mother's Day on Sunday. High temperatures will reach the lower or middle 60s for the afternoon, with scattered showers and storms once again possible for the afternoon hours. As we head into Monday, other than a lingering shower, it looks like a dry day. High temperatures will be in the upper 50s to near 60 for the afternoon with partly sunny skies. Dry weather will continue into Tuesday, with highs in the lower 60s with partly sunny skies as well, with similar conditions on Wednesday. I'm News Center Maine meteorologist Christian Bridges with your forecast on Coast 93.1.
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0: 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Then reach out. 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Oh.

Post 93.1, you're home for the Blaze Show. Hey there, what's going on? It is just after 7 o'clock. It's Chris Harper checking in for your Saturday night. Get you going with Sienna Spyro. She's on Coast 93.1. Hello. 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

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Ew, gross. No, not that. 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Somebody else said they just do a primal scream. 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
10: Saturday night will be cool with showers coming to an end. We'll then see a warmer day for Mother's Day on Sunday. High temperatures will reach the lower or middle 60s for the afternoon, with scattered showers and storms once again possible for the afternoon hours. As we head into Monday, other than a lingering shower, it looks like a dry day. High temperatures will be in the upper 50s to near 60 for the afternoon with partly sunny skies. Dry weather will continue into Tuesday with highs in the lower 60s with partly sunny skies as well, with similar conditions on Wednesday. I'm News Center Maine meteorologist Christian Bridges with your forecast on Coast 93.1.
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Speaking of Blake, he's back at it Monday. 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